Ladies, why don't you lift up your hands all over this auditorium? We have shared a night of destiny tonight, night of worship. Let's leave this place lifting up one voice.

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1: And a dash way and a shell should be.

So we time with Captain Jesus and Odumno Ekasa Eji Adasa Fidun to dear Amana Dunku Dunkumu. 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

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Arms of Captain Jesus. I will say, you made any streaming live. Every Ashaiman Government School. Oji any Fahundi Aye Juma. Tiano Pay. Bisa Wajin Kwan Homua. Never found one shut time with Captain Jesus T and any humor. Now we'll be in Shira. I wish you an Aye. Questiada. The Pondas Ronco Adema. Captain Jesus Prayer House. You made the one was so a coso our Ashama Government School AB and now on tea. You go so a cows and there a day chat to a midi for a fashion pa boss or uncona a coso Ashama Government School.

0: Kuduru. 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
0: Omodi ana oni ku we ni eshia. 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
0: 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Di your fine tossum, you know, so as I shall so. I don't see a you may know, and Jama would be brio TV new radio, no so. The moment I make out for the Emma one, I said to an among Soro Waka, meant now.
2: What do you mean?
0: The problem in the movie. Oh, how a man here at TBI on them one, and they also for any chim. Washaman Government School. Or Jennifer Hundi be a cosso.

0555 78 24 25 0555 78 24 25 Tinkomo wait till you ever na yenia pamfo ni nkomo time out cutting Jesus.

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1: Okay.
0: Yeah, fancy for the year, see a punch in cake.
1: Okay.
0: Now, me name baby, a dasa diabetes in film. I call emergency ward.
1: Mm.
0: Almost by 4 times in the month of August.
1: Okay.
0: Me call me 4 times.
1: Mm.
0: We should get a basro. 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Catch him so. Or the member Basha, my Captain Jesus, so.
1: Okay.
0: And back Captain Jesus, so no. Who say, Yamia Dum Sisi, dear, Puntu Park, I say, and the Eber, my brother.
1: Hallelujah.
0: And see, and there, and I'm here, say, by all means, my banana be my dance here. I was dear, Yamia, fuck Captain Jesus, so I am mommy. I was high, Yaria, Tin Tammy, I was a finish.
1: Wow. 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I'm something to say.
0: And yes, I'm Ketua. Sa ya rene ya boni papa papa. E hon wa me 3-4 years. Me jun so almost half bucket. At night, eh?
1: 34
0: bucket e half. Nkwa.
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1: Wow.
0: Eh me talk one bag here. One bag of fence and
1: sachet
0: water noir and do 3 days now, sir.
1: Wow, wow, and I want to make you so and I do half bucket.
0: Half bucket,
1: hey, Papa.
0: And Papa Duma, Uncle Sam Radia, Uncle Menim, baby, I'm a horse.
1: Don't name baby, I will. Now, by a dinner, ready for the would you for your down? What all simple, sir?
0: Hey, I want some. Oh, mommy, I can't train. I'm a veggies. I can't train. Crab, I'm a bray.
1: Okay.
0: Yamia Duma. And I'm veggies. I can't train. I can't train. Just oil. Yeah. And on why stress.
1: Okay.
0: Any Annie. And one.
1: Okay.
0: And your GG, Miss Annie.
1: Wow.
0: And one, no, no.
1: Wow.
0: Now, be and come home, Momo, dear me, yep, papa, papa, papa,
1: papa,
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1: Okay.
0: But na mami is shaming crying. That me mean for me to me and now on 1 year in my name.
1: Wow. That then had daddy.
0: I can be brain AB.
1: I can
0: be brain AB.
1: Wow. Today, no better catch you for Captain Jesus.
0: Oh, my country to you for so Ubia, Momodian Fan and Inche, Captain Jesus, I swear. Ye.
1: Okay.
0: Then, how, then, it that dream be a one of Subia, no. You remember for Captain Jesus, so no way you name him.
1: Hallelujah.
0: Amen.
1: Radishra, how you are brand your power? Oh, how many years?
0: 43.
1: 43.
0: Yeah.
1: Wow. And they can be picture Mebune, because Mebune, this time around, they say,
0: yes.
1: I said, and
0: maybe we'll hop on. Maybe we hop on to mess regan and bebuni in us, Obia Momodia, non fan of Hunche, Christo, no somnas, especially Captain Jesus, not Dominace.
1: Wow,
0: none how Nen Dajin be a bed and befuama.
1: Befuama. Come in, Shrow.
0: I'm
1: going to your groom for Radishrow. I don't for your papa, Nasam, and one, eh? Now, Minami, my meal of faith was into us. I have my point to say.
2: Papa,
1: also, if you want to buy,
2: I swear to be asking, I must say, I'm not bad at my back.
1: Okay. And then a radio for divorce.
2: Oh, you made the wire at the two. For the wire at the
1: two. Okay.
2: I mean, to them, Campo. You may have financial, you be in your mamma, me, Pia. Mean to Mandanas. Now, yeah, Kirby. Can't mess up no more tatam, pa.
1: Okay.
2: It says, I ask for papa. Man, come be on, come Mendema, and come in Mambo also obedient.
1: Mm.
2: It says, yeah, obedient to my fire, obedient to. Wow. Ma fa se ma wie ka do tia afi. Mm. Nyo ka ma wie tia.
1: Da bi o ka sa.
2: So se.
1: Mhm. O ka sa nya me ho buti o.
2: Ma wie bi bi e ti.
1: Na o de ka. Enye sa.
2: Mhm. Me de bi ko to ba. Me de ko to bange. Na bango fo no o mo do ko e.
1: Mhm. Be se.
2: Enti no owura no oruje. 70 million.
1: 70 million. 7000 Ghana.
2: Mhm. No rende je. Na ke ma agboro ho kran po se. Scanner a me de ko to wan bo.
1: Wow.
2: Sending in a minute more back now, run about as a baby, but you. So, Yamiana, I said that I'm this kind of quarter. One overcast them as a first kind of pussy. Number, I must mean, sir, or a horde by us, sir.
1: Wow.
2: No, Banasa. No, Tati or Tatami, Pan Yamia, just a milk, baby, and I'm a book of a dinner, but they won't pay us, sir.
1: Okay.
2: But it's a while about that, not my alcohol.
1: Okay.
2: Sir, oh, yeah, so here, not my alcohol. Kakanka, I says, yeah, I fear Yamwa, Betia Kalay, and say, I fear I am a bed. Never were you, Jim Pa,
1: when the
2: Jim Yamisha, Fanus, but says I'm not going to answer. Yaman, or you yell it, no, I'm from Uyana or from now, so I'm at a moment, say Uncle Papa. Whatever Bashala, Naja,
1: wow,
2: says, yeah, with Diami Asi,
1: wow,
2: the Baba Kumpo. Oh, no, then I'm about to come here. I buy us an auntie, yeah, a broom half was it, Mimanama. Make a dear drew, Nama the Tom, Mother Tom, I dear, Mamma, you're telling you, Sina, make a dear, I did be up the baby, say, be our motto, and tell me, make a dear, drew, and I'm a dear bomber brand, I must say, sir, could you, Captain, this is a drew.
1: Okay,
2: that's how what day you're wider there. What day you're actually, you're wider.
1: Wow.
2: Now, wow, a monka.
1: Wow, ba.
2: Eh?
1: Hey.
2: I am the bepping.
1: Wow.
2: And this is the Diamia, sir. I fear quite poor about 300 years. I yes, I don't want to yet some gum. But this is him, but Diamia, sir. No more cups, is it? This will be a middleman, my grandma, been a man, make a man, and be a now, make up. What do I networking yet? I on shut and yeah, a papa and see my kitchen.
1: Okay.
2: Why not? Me, madame, me, network, or take four wapet, not my shot number, the more as in a business.
1: Wow.
2: One of three, a crown, a man for five, and my women well as in this room. And to say, there will be more friends of my members, me also, no more friends of my mammy on farm.
1: Okay.
2: Or Cassa, no would be tea, I would do out a wet tea, but also double over. One ten I woke up.
1: Wow. That's what the one is Cassis, the Quan China.
2: I'm a woman, more well as in this one.
1: Wow.
2: Maybe I'm a Kubiana or Shamadam. No, Grammy Wallace.
1: Wow.
2: And to say, I'm a good make us
1: up. Now, Mumon, no swear.
2: Oh, Mumona. Mumon, the mentality is maybe, maybe power, one, a maya.
1: Well,
2: then Mama said that for one, no man, no man, a phone, which is what Mucraya. This will be the way Yama. And so, yeah, I thought, why you nominate it? Mentami, you've been to me or one of my Bamakolana, why about Kubiama? And that Baku didn't know more. May be Mukrubi or why? Oh, why not my Dalcoman? That's it. What my father and my was Kaka Kribi Dado and say Yama. No,
1: why
2: Yama? No, why
1: Yama?
2: No, why Yama?
1: No, why Yama? No, why Yama? No, why Yama? No, why
2: Yama? No, why
1: Yama? No, why
2: Yama? No, why Yama? No, why Yama? No, why Yama?
1: No, why Yama?
2: No, why Yama? No, why Yama? No, why Yama? No, why Yama? No, why Yama? No, why Yama? No, why Yama? No, why Yama?
1: No,
2: why Yama? No, why Yama? No, why Yama? No, why Yama? No, why Yama? No, why Yama? No, why Yama? No, why Yama? No, why Yama? No, why Yama? No, why Obejina dano
1: wa. Sika kana wo to ye no. Se se manya mo ajepro.
2: Ano wo ajepro ti.
1: Mhm.
2: Nti aka se.
1: Mhm.
2: Ye benya.
1: Mhm.
2: E dano besi so.
1: Wow.
2: Nti ye bo mpa ye.
1: Wow.
2: Mhm.
1: Mama se me ngonwa.
2: Ye nti ben kan wie da.
1: Wow. Wow. Ke ni okwa je okro fo.
2: Yo.
1: Yo.
2: Bye bye.
1: Na yo dum we obi di ho chinye obeka den na chira no.
2: Ah na na bi obi di ho chinye kura me me de. 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
2: Bye.
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0: Captain Jesus, one may be a nye. 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Mama me say obi say dey. Odi for.
1: Ye nyawa.
0: No kure.
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0: No kure.
1: No kure.
0: E dey na kire sir.
1: Ah, me say one was say odi when behwe.
0: Okay.
1: Nya de enkrofo kan no na obeti. Fa wani na behwe.
0: Okay.
1: Because we yare a, we call hospital. Eko hu doctor.
0: Okay.
1: He say yare no me hu doctor ye be kwa na say enko. Oh, you go home, doctor. And if you're not inquire, I think I would do any better, baby. For best capital ditches, dear. A last stop.
0: Hallelujah.
1: Oh, yeah, your last stop.
0: A last stop.
1: Yes.
0: And then, Jesus, a last stop.
1: My baby, now I am a
0: baby. Dim
1: you
0: know, be a chirami.
1: You know, who say, and you know, for me, and
0: okay.
1: Me catch you know, I buy October no more. Ending no, that by 2025 year October.
0: And
1: that guy is a meeting.
0: I 1st January 2026. Okay.
1: And okay, say from September, October, November, December. No,
0: Baba Babu Sumeno.
1: No, I'm sure. Me September born.
0: Okay.
1: I'm sure. And I'm sorry, I wait there for. And I jammed him in my bay, or yet try as I'm not miss you, Umbra. No, my ya walk of Friedrich. My ya chance na minya and his hobby trolling last one, I'm see we open papa. Into a call and attachment, and I'm see with you, or so be home papa. Into a call and attachment, no more dimu, and I'll be home papa. Now pass you about passing.
0: Okay.
1: And pampas when you're me, you are passing.
0: And pampas,
1: or pampas, or you are passing.
0: Wow.
1: Bet na, or say, almost dross. Bebrena feli ye but ono di opasi ono nko di opasi ye but di e mi deni se tem bi e so ko treza ma no wa yare o le gonyi na di yare na ewie ni exams but nyami
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1: 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Fine.
0: Okay.
1: But me ho ade enye na maka cho se fa wo tiko shim.
0: Okay.
1: Enya me nti.
0: Wow.
1: Wo de ye nko sentro na me twa wo di wani bi ho.
0: Wow.
1: Enti ochi ada no na da ka chen se ni mu odu. Onye obi o se se odi hia. O si dan 23 years ni onti mi.
0: Okay. Wow.
1: But to be home down. I'm not saying that Chiano, Sanchiano, Sanchiano, you know.
0: Oh, Chiano, first one.
1: Sanchiano, you know, Sanchiano, I say, wow. Yama be fine to a almost 3 months.
0: Okay.
1: 3 months in any December. Then, no, see, no, to me, you know. My friend, my aunt, I panic, I will say, oh, wow, more one yet. But you be home, Papa, and then, oh, boss, or man. Dowala.
0: Mama.
1: I tell you, now I'm not going to say December, you are do my phone in here, no uncle, but near man, one chassis and terminating. I'll be ready January. We
0: are there, you are dying
1: 23 years. 23 years.
0: Obama 23 years. And I was also a jar dinosaur 23.
1: Oh, see, dino 23 years near man, could ye? Oh, sorry. Yeah, man, ko ye.
0: And I will be home with you within 3 months. And
1: so, on my share in 3 months, and I'll be musso.
0: Wow.
1: I hate you,
0: Mama. Mama.
1: Papa.
0: I dance enough for me.
1: Me cry, my kitchen is saying, me na media dance, and you'll be in a video, and I'll meet you. Yes.
0: Wow. Now, 13 grow for the
1: year. 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
0: Papa. I'm not the about
1: me. 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
0: Wow,
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4: and Tremubia Frey, 0277 232774, and 0553 237

0: catch the Captain Jesus, a radiate as a phone, a coupon, and say, you need an acquire a bear radife. Now a radibish line. At number no, a 055-788-2425. Captain Jesus Prayer House. And then, Missy, and then, Empire Abia, a war. Ashama Government School, San Se. Honomo, and a Jumedian was so we air Kosua, a rade, and I'm Nibo, Niso, Eddie Babia, and it does when you and Adasa. Chese.
1: Thursday.
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1: 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Anti Anope, say, oh, baby, and I say, Uti, and anywhere, yet, two south floors, and ne or don't be a cosso. 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

0: Yamedi for Atanasi. 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
1: What do you
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But see that show. 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And that show. 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

0: So why you all here with here? And you can't hold it. Now you're close to your peace. Now you're near your papa, your deep for, your deaf for, and for the Incomo and Opey. Yamedi for Isaac, Ubusuhini, Jima. Odi for Christmas, Mugui, and Kawano Peyo, Papa.
1: Amen, Doctor.
2: Amen.
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1: 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Jesuai, when it is a orchichu re. No, Rajachi Fork is here and say,
0: okay.
1: Oma, the entire woosun. The Akure went to woosun.
0: Okay.
1: Or show a name.
2: Amen.
1: A yawa with Nemuno.
0: Yes.
1: Auntie Urahun. O ye freeho.
2: Amen.
1: Nia woosruno.
0: Oh.
1: Auntie. There's oppression near the womb, baby. I would then be one problem was over.
0: Hallelujah.
1: That's
0: right.
1: And I don't pay Yamia Cool for Swing Nijima at Nas.
0: I'm poor.
1: Me, who mamma said, your mamma ran your money at Tiamma would be a winning my doom. Hm? Would you for Uncle Wooting, woman, I over Tim and Nan? And Nipa Bessie. Your son, dear.
0: Okay.
1: And Tempura, say, ye turning him to say, may me a buyer. Say, ye Momonus cry as anchor. A precacy, pa.
0: And
1: a
0: 055
1: 7 8 8 2 4 2 5 7 8 8 2 4 2 5 2 5 and
2: Oh.
1: Eso.
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1: So mame. So mame.
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2: Wow.
1: Enka.
2: Okay. And, okay. Know, thank you.
1: As a training, you know,
2: thank you.
1: Say,
2: thank
1: you. Say, Bible, baby, or say, Nyankopon say, would we show ba na say, Okondo na.
2: Yes, sir.
1: What fun, what puma muda na. And that Job, 31 wine, was made a mini, many a quapam.
2: Okay.
1: And John Penn, who was 7 years, you see, a bear two, and you know. And on also an inny aquapam.
2: Right.
1: But just what you say.
2: Yes, sir.
1: And you know, one in a near Casama, near Yaden, at Yasia.
2: Hey.
1: And you want for the Ninkari or Ba Napoyas, Mamma.
2: Wow.
1: And I just had a
2: whole. Never saw a Job chapter
1: 31,
2: yes, sir.
1: Mm, okay. 31.
2: You, Momano, it's see Ebia Samba. Shemo,
1: Fibacon, a bra,
2: con, Ebba.
1: Mm-hmm.
2: Apa or say a pam na mene meni a pam.
1: Uh-huh.
2: Na aden na men fu meni men kari.
1: Men fa meni men kari.
2: Men fa meni men kari ababa.
1: Na nko fa semre me.
2: Okay.
1: Nti ono one neni a ya pam.
2: Okay.
1: Nti edu sa busunwe ya na ane wonsa.
2: Aya pam
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0: blabe chire o. 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
1: Adi e nye me di ade ye ye ino. Bibi sa.
2: Well done.
1: Oh, Tina, what to say? Kita wonsa. Kita wonsa.
2: Right.
1: And Tiasian.
2: Thank you, sir.
1: And Timus Mania Jew. Quotation, I'm a kind and one sooner. O de Ayaju Messia.
2: Yes, sir.
1: A bay a man, you know, dear.
2: And
1: T. Enra, any Japa, no woofier.
2: Eh, papa.
1: Any Japa, no woofier. 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Ready men tunka will be a bravo.
2: Amen.
1: Captain, yeah, don't pimp, pimp, pimp, pimp, pimp, pimp. 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
2: Yes, sir.
1: I mean, my dear, me who far branty and a honour. Say, oh, yeah, do you bow, won't you remark? And touch a patch, a treno. As I brand you a dog. Oh, buffasso, buffasso, buffasso, buffasso, buffasso.
0: Okay,
1: sir, to me, a juma. Yeah, I want one. Me cashier at the man whom said he see. Ain't he? Oh, yeah, Diana, the any tiba pim.
0: Otano,
1: Otano,
0: no, dear, no, grain there,
1: and Salam, we wish him. It's not. Enti
2: wow.
1: Otan vwa chi chiri nipa.
0: Oh Jesus.
1: Otan vwa chi chiri nipa o.
0: Oh papa.
1: E wabayan mwenyamfu bisisia o abruchi memu. Ono ena eradi biye meni. Na ya mwene notesedi ye ya mwene dundu.
0: Jesus.
1: Yonu dundu ahuma.
0: Omode jujelu.
1: Ese sana na. 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So I'm a friend on that. Then I'm going to go to my wife. I'm going to go to my wife. I'm going to go to my wife. I'm going to go to my wife. Or do you need to break call? Then I'm going to say, Abba.
0: And
1: you are saying, you mommy needy.
0: Oh.
1: After that, then I'm going to go to my wife. I'm going to go to my wife. Oh, lady. I do remember me a few if you cook my mom or mom. No. I call Anna and when you're 10 years, equal 11 years. No.
0: Okay.
1: Oh, no, no, you're no.
0: Ya
1: ya re na ti se etwa na ne de ne ba o so ni mu kru etimi shoko
0: Jesus ei
1: Na.
0: Wow.
1: Edding.
0: Oh.
1: Na yetwa akwanche. 4 days amabo friend.
2: Ding.
1: Owie ni adene kwachira yom so omfa 3 days nka.
2: Ah.
0: Wow.
1: Na.
0: Oh.
1: Abo friend sorry enwumre ba yesi. No, no more corner, quen and by both one of Guhona or my coconut or the Nana or Connors and Nana, what just was a ba. It was in Nansu Minidi.
0: Oh, I will friend us more beside.
1: Oh, it was in Nansu Minidi.
0: Oh,
1: Emino,
0: amen.
1: Already sent in Nansakura, Coconosana, or Shannon Nana and Nimna, a Shikukunegu.
0: Jesus,
1: a susu.
0: Oh.
1: So I have a fraway. Me cana simbia na makai. 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
0: Okay.
1: 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So I have footballer. 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
1: 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So om de video na me hwe no mu enhu bi.
0: Okay.
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0: Epre.
1: 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Ehoma a chichire no. 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
2: My God.
1: Na se mapna. Yes, son.
0: Oh, my God.
1: Yeah, Kolei.
0: Wow. Hey, hey. No.
1: Now, Edi Abosumi Miensa, 6 months, 1 year.
0: Okay.
1: Abayena Onyi, brum.
2: Yeah.
0: Wow.
1: Mame. Ninyini, esesu Onyina, yarena tena sunyina.
0: Onyia bum. Wow.
1: A fair teacher for penas and a baye ye or co training college you are sinful. So don't mind grass of Namaka.
0: Wow, training college, you
1: know. 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
0: Oh my God. Bonsema prophet. Bonsema. 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
1: grow.
0: Oh, papa.
1: Emrebi. 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

0: Amen.
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2: Wow.
1: You want to buy a or also feed on my friend and doctors.
2: Okay.
1: No, no, cry. The nurses got to say, yeah, was she? Mame, a buy a no fe. On also, ni try a rena ba. Pacho. Just a quabrani.
0: That's too soon.
1: And yasem get to it.
0: Wow.
1: And my fee. Over try and change with greenhouse. Nah, I saw coffee. Ne sister, ne cheap banners are dockers. On Prince, Ninu and Bebe Fee cry. Humphrey said, I don't know a month who don't know ye. At that bar corner, ne mammy any brace, say. Ah, where do you want penny me and na my friend of Eura? A dance, a renegua home. But you tear a hussy.
0: But you eat it?
1: Or say a brandy if you saw a bear warren. Nay, I know Beth you. Nayana say, or ban will be who's in your nature, because I are you fee.
0: Jesus.
1: I'm telling you.
0: On one in here.
1: I am not in my own person in me.
0: Oh,
1: but you and a docus. Why your back is here, pa, or lending?
2: Hallelujah.
0: Wow.
2: Hallelujah.
0: Wow.
1: Now, no, na, papa, your friend, and no, say, hey, Captain, I'm saying, or see who do cast a pa, Emmanuel.
2: Oh, man.
1: Oh, my boy, my story, maybe a papa, your friend, and you're making a bit.
2: Yes.
1: You are time for the doctors to do anything,
2: eh?
1: Yanko Pong, I am.
2: Hallelujah.
1: Or for my dear, you know, you're kind.
2: No cry, Papa.
1: Nah, I don't wear a ho. To me, wear a ho.
2: Papa.
1: But I wear a ho.
2: Hallelujah.
1: A radical catcher will say, Momwa, Namon sponsor.
2: Yes, sir.
1: Eh?
2: Yes, sir.
0: I knew.
1: Nah, a dear. In Chanko Bebia.
2: Yes, sir. Yes, sir. Yes, sir.
1: A buyer for fair, fair. On also feeling racy. Miko Kumiho, Miko Kumiho, Miko Kumiho, Miko Kumiho. Now what fat, Bodamo?
2: Eh.
1: Why are they?
2: What fat, Bodamo?
1: We chat after him for fool.
2: Oh, we're a day. We're a day.
1: I just want to know why. Now, by ano you didn't draw Ngoko. Mama, Otimi Chabes is 72 a day. Say, you're in a bar. Now, a year, Mom, say, but Nyango Boy and Abdul Mark be answering me. Or did he take crap and pour?
2: Yes,
1: and yes, I'm get to her. I buy you so soon. Or they have a dumb pimp to my bassory. No, be a prophet, you may hear you. No, my man acquires who owns. No, it seems once you read animal to wed you,
0: master.
1: Oh, soon, ya, fey, supporting no, and we free channel. And I'm the man said, born a cocoa pine.
0: That's right.
1: I buy a cafe. Mammy, no, I don't.
2: Hallelujah.
0: Wow.
1: And no, I don't know.
2: Hey,
0: son, to honor to her, who to meet that papa.
2: Hey,
0: and where this was a government school.
1: Achimodam, I'm sorry. I'll call Achiman and I say, Akoya, sorry.
2: Yes.
1: Me do. Or dance station. Any papa bread, pujina, cabby, beja, beja, beja, branty, or Kenyam Sam, or Kem, or Kenyam Sam, or Kem, or Yaricha, or Yaricha, auntie, on do a monine a day, a choco choco, never papana, sabrin so. May any pa crook rubbing a massaya fasting, meaning in Akika Kumu near the Abbey Breaky, and I'm the Queen and Zako Kenya Missa.
2: Power.
1: And I'm a long since be a shame. Auntie, make a trail was a bunch of hoda. when you know. Na kotoku omne chia ene Brenasi station.
2: Mhm.
1: Into a penny bi. 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
3: Mhm.
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2: Yes sir.
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2: Oh yes.
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2: Yes sir. Yes sir.
1: Amen.
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2: Mhm.
1: 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Wantie tuya anane Jeremiah chapter 50 from verse 4.
2: Yes sir.
1: Okay.
2: Before Jeremiah nguma no etie aduonum tichemu and 9.
1: Mhm.
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2: En nanu mu ne brenu mu no.
1: Mhm.
2: Erade asemi.
1: Yeah.
2: Israel ma beba.
1: Israel ma
2: beba.
1: Aha.
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2: Yes sir.
1: And do ko
2: Papa pacho baby ame wona.
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1: And Isaiah chapter 8, you know, verse 16 or 6. Eradia ote Zion.
0: Okay.
1: And I was smart or dominant free Zion. Abam is to say, Menemma. I was Ghana. Eradia, my acquaintance, a young century.
2: Yes, sir.
1: I want my dear.
2: Yes, sir.
1: Every
2: Asafo Radia. Asafo
1: Radia.
2: Amen.
1: Amen.
2: Amen.
1: Amen.
2: Amen.
1: Amen. Na Zion light no. And a true.
2: Oh yes.
1: Ato obiara opesho.
2: Eh.
1: Me nipa. Me nkyre me ho.
0: Ya bi kra.
1: Ena de nyame de me beye no. Men walk where my home ma ne kesiye in Brusa. Bible say many pa emu in chain said ye would tear.
2: Yes, sir.
1: Men ma any pa emu and chain said ye oye ding.
0: What's
1: ye so? And the men ma obin can chill say, we in yame. Na uni madin yina wa brekura uni yame na unim. Adinyana.
2: Okay.
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1: 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So opade afru ho na wan nya na ma na wo ma no. Eh nipa bebre fe.
2: Mhm.
1: Bet emenyo fe.
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1: 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Amepa.
2: Amen.
1: Omade mmo. Eni nyangopon moa. Edo obey a day. A bit through.
2: Amen.
1: Amen. Now you all show quino. Neniemu. And I'm perceived me bomo Jima. Nipana a friend Jima, Quabridge Mano.
2: Yes, sir.
1: The young pombe to me deny a day.
2: Aye.
1: Amen.
2: Amen.
1: The one who about Taya Ochreno.
2: Yes.
1: And an aquarium. Said you what?
2: Yes, sir.
1: Yame own shramo, papa, papa, papa. Na, I wish you a fool do me and sebi. Mamma,
2: yes, sir.
1: Was your friend Esther Kisi?
2: God bless you.
1: Mamma, the 30 Ghana Abbasisia.
2: That's it.
1: Augustine, no less, sir. Or the 105 Ghana Abba.
2: God bless you.
1: Was only 200 Ghana and so Abba.
2: God bless you. Thank you.
1: Yeah. And son, I know me who the message said, what you hey.
0: Hallelujah.
1: Yeah. Augustine, you listen.
0: Hey.
2: Yes, sir.
1: Hey.
2: Yes, sir.
1: Now, hey, no, so who's spirit pa? Oh, yeah, Benin, and so I spirit chini pa. What me, I could share. What me, ye, eh.
2: Okay.
1: Across the cross.
2: Sir?
1: Aye. If you appoint you more than 5 Ghana abba.
2: God bless you.
1: Esther Kisidi 30 Ghana abba.
2: God bless you.
1: Diana Yawa woman not the 5 Ghana abba.
2: God bless you.
1: Esther Kisi Kroyas and the 30 Ghana abba.
2: God bless you.
1: Susie Atadun to the 10 Ghana abba.
2: God bless you.
1: Daniel Apo Enyane the 30 Ghana abba.
2: God bless you.
1: Mame Esther Kisi Yas and another 30 Ghana abba.
2: God bless you.
1: Abetu Tukwansa and the 31 Ghana abba.
2: God bless you.
1: Rebecca Dotrobe the 10 Ghana abba. Met you on Ponsan, it says Ghana, a back. Lama, if we do, at 31 Ghana, a
2: back.
1: Mercy, a crane, the 11 Ghana, a
2: back.
1: Okay, you pay me and sign Babaka, who ya? There's a Estan of a Macumaco and 9.
2: Wow,
1: Ninja, about 10
2: yes, sir.
1: And Emmy didn't even buy idea.
2: Okay, sir.
1: As a donkey, young uncle.
2: Amen.
1: Or for number near 0558 7884 2425 2525
2: Amen.
1: Amen. Amen. Amen. Amen. Amen. Amen. Amen. Amen. Amen. Amen. Amen. Amen. Amen. Amen. Amen. Amen. Amen. Amen. Amen. Amen. Amen. Amen. Amen. Amen. Amen. Amen. Amen. Amen. Amen. Amen. Amen. Amen. Amen. Amen. Amen. Amen. Amen. Amen. Amen. Amen. Amen. Amen. Amen. Amen. Amen. Amen. Amen. Amen. Amen. Amen. Amen. Amen. Amen. Amen. Amen. Amen. Amen. Amen. Amen. Amen. Amen. Amen. Amen. Amen. Amen. Amen. Amen. Amen. Amen. Amen. Amen. Amen. Amen. Amen. Amen. Amen. Amen. Amen. Amen. Amen. Amen. Amen. Amen. Amen. Amen. Amen. Amen. Amen. Amen. Am
2: Yes, sir.
1: Ese eye juma.
0: Amen.
1: Mama ko Isaiah.
2: Odifo Yezia.
1: Chapter 50.
2: A woman, eti edu.
1: Mama from verse 4.
2: Chemu and 9.
1: Aye.
2: Isaiah chapter 50.
1: Jeremiah ni mi apeni.
2: Okay, sir.
1: Now, one, Jeremiah sem.
2: Oh, sir.
1: Aye.
2: Yes, sir.
1: Onana mi ko tu na yede ma Jeremiah.
2: Oh, okay.
1: Mama from verse 4.
2: Yes, sir.
1: Eh-eh.
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2: Yes sir.
3: Amen.
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2: Yes sir.
1: Ano pe me no kono boko okopi mse no nsia bebo.
0: Amen.
2: Yeah.
1: Na metuofo.
2: Mhm.
1: Se nene dwuma die ni nyina eba wiye.
0: Mhm.
1: E wa Shama government school.
2: Yes.
1: Eyenne. Wo tema ha. 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
1: If you say,
2: oh yes.
1: Baby, a kudendeng sore no. Nampata dendeng so.
2: Okay.
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1: 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Amen.
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1: we are young kwan and edi juma weni paso.
0: Mpa.
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1: And my dear doctors. 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
1: Tie.
0: Pacho ye tie.
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2: Mm-hmm.
0: Hallelujah.
1: Ma wode wo homa no pay.
2: Yes.
1: Ene wa wa ye ye de kakra wode komumu no so.
2: Yes.
1: Sa yare no. Nyangu pon be pepa ne se. 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
2: Amen.
1: On fait une chiasse à ce
0: moment. On fait une chiasse.
1: Adophono.
2: Yes, sir.
1: Adomnos.
2: Yes, sir. Papa.
1: Ebradia Bassa, Edi Jumano.
2: Yes, sir.
1: Emwood.
2: Papa.
1: Can ye be a puwe amaye?
2: Amaye.
1: Mediachi. 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
2: hallelujah

0: 43.
1: Yes, sir.
0: Third stanza.
1: Yes, sir.
0: Eh, your last one. But this is Jesus, and they say,
1: many of
0: you are saying, shame me. Na dear Betchum. Now, who came will be a hind?
1: Yes, sir.
0: May share Jesus. Emma Mignano, more ye, we are mammy. Na son, quite high, we. And amen, nanti.
1: Amen.
0: My quaint to na.
1: Na. Amen.
0: Amen. Pa.
1: Amen.
0: Amen. Pa.
2: Amen.
0: Out of four. Hi, no.
2: Jesus.
0: A pie.
2: Amen.
0: Oh, a brabo.
2: Amen.
0: Amen.
1: Amen.
0: Na, ya make a tree with your full beer and say, time with Captain Jesus.
2: May there be a
0: yard de pa.
2: Yes.
1: Amen.
0: Emfa honi asori awoko. Emfa honi degrees awabo. Emfa honi dibia uwo. Emfa honi ni ewe suye hon. Captain Jesus. Adomono.
2: Yes.
0: Obia usukura.
2: Usa. Usa. That's right.
1: Amen.
0: Usa. Usa.
2: Power.
0: 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And she nyangu pon to me in San Wasi.
1: Yes, sir.
3: Amen.
0: Now, our mouse or bra is sim.
1: Hallelujah.
0: First Peter chapter
1: First
0: 5.
1: Peter chapter 5.
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0: 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Now one mouse or bra,
1: so bra is sim.
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0: mo dadwe mo ha nyina tolo
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1: yes sir
0: bebre ya ho maso
1: yes sir
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2: amen
1: yes
0: sir so utia odom ye dom
1: amen
0: na sa wan fa ho anhye dom na se a na odi ho to de wonim so a the only one be you ama.
1: I
0: said the only one is Mrano. Now Mrano is one thing.
1: Check.
0: But you what? Mrano is your day. And thing check. What did you mean? I saw now two back up. What did you mean? I have four. My name is what? Yeah, me. What did you mean? I saw. Now they are two back up.
2: What did you mean?
0: Kobe Sir James. Chapter 2:10.
1: Yes, sir.
0: So obo o be ka chiro.
2: Okay.
0: Sir James no nso no. Ono oni Yesu ye nua. Na ntipa na ne ba ni Yesu.
1: Okay.
0: Ena Yesu yi no.
1: Mhm.
0: 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Ye fra na John.
1: John, right.
0: Omu nyina ye wan mother.
1: Okay.
0: Ena Yesu fa sabi abontin so ni Peter. E de kan ni nua no mo ho.
1: Okay.
0: Ena odi won ye pillars. A man, I'm sorry.
1: Right.
0: Into all Cogalacia, Honamana, or the same family and son you boom say, a doom, Emma, a radia suffer.
1: Right.
0: My name's a woot, yeah.
2: Now,
0: yes, who buy him or catch that for a sea for one say, Emrana, mamma, and qua near some for a man, yano qua for. Now, Domina, you can't wash me, and I'm going to know much rembra. Ana James can wo 2 times
1: yes sir na de obedi mra
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1: di okanse
0: your can say
1: ensaware
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1: okan
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1: eniewu na se won
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1: yes sir
0: na oba ma so obra esem amen
1: amen
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1: yes sir
0: at is idea a christofue wo a otene no suro amen
1: amen
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1: yes sir
0: chapter 4 from verse 1
1: 1
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1: That's right.
0: Na dum mo wa o.
2: Yes sir.
1: Hallelujah.

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1: One,
0: feel cream.
2: That's right.
0: Feel cream. 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
1: 0558 788 2425 2425
0: Papa,
1: go for Yes, sir. I know what you want.
0: Hey, Papa.
1: Papa, don't come for a blossom.
0: Yeah.
1: No person or yeah amount no.
0: Yeah.
1: Or person or na the phone non connecting.
0: I'm connecting.
1: Now so the father before from.
0: Yeah.
1: Now second.
0: Ampa.
1: Thousands.
0: Me wanna minya den kra.
1: Na papa.
0: Na thousand. Have me wey no.
1: Ah,
0: o ma me kra.
1: Oh yes sir.
0: Me san ko hwe phone so.
1: Eh.
0: Na or the father so wey.
1: Yes sir.
0: Was I by my comprehensa?
1: Papa, a dear, I don't in ye.
0: Emino.
1: Amen.
0: Amen. Amen.
1: Can't come
0: up. 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
1: Yes, sir.
0: Last stanza.
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0: Mumayan Sru,
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1: no so.
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0: said you will be prayer question now of sign will be when I was some will be there day enipa e rare to sura ro sre
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0: a rather my choir. 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
1: Amen.
0: Ahobrasie,
2: yes, sir.
0: A som. And a gospel be bray, gospel, yamming yum be bray a ba on my way more.
2: Yes.
0: And in yam a som on co. And in yam a som.
1: And co. Gospel, no.
0: Nana san cray, can't hold no cradian, but when cradia. Tressie.
1: Yes.
0: A chemocra.
2: Focus.
0: What way I do more?
1: A duman, but
0: shame any more.
1: But a helper.
0: A dumo.
2: A yard.
0: Yes, sir. A yard.
2: Amen.
0: Amen. A yard.
2: Amen.
0: And can't you say? When you're me, she love me.
2: I'm power.
0: And can be. And can be.
1: Amen.
0: Amen.
2: Amen.
0: Then we say, my fish in yammy, no wish rammy. And to who so, Brana Beckham, no who said in yammy a day.
1: Wow.
0: Amen.
1: Amen.
0: Wono. Ah, who wouldn't him to the 1 year I wore for my dear and to know to my queen, mamma, and I'm a foot to a mamma, dear mound, and say, Media dear Mehuni. Now also Brana. Beckham. Amen. Pa.
2: Amen.
0: Mumra hey.
2: Mwase. Yes, sir. Yes, sir.
0: And shen yang kupon to me and San Mwase. So that's him we. Ako kura pita. And on the neck, medebe kasa. 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
2: Yes, sir. Hey.
0: Dibia bene wradi nyanko pon di amao. Bron huasi. She nyanko pon to me nsanasi.
1: Hallelujah.
0: Hallelujah.
2: Amen.
0: Trame wa kwain. 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
2: Amen.
0: And then you're ready to marry me.
1: Hallelujah.
0: Ben, you did come back to Ghana for
1: Papa.
0: Mommy, come when you want me to.
2: Yes, sir.
1: Oh,
0: I am on sandwich. Now, I'm going to mark him.
1: Amen.
2: Amen.
0: I'm on Sam Raffaway.
2: Amen. Thank
0: you. Yeah, I catch the gun in your hand and say. But you come in say,
1: Kessie will come.
0: Amen.
2: Amen.
0: Baby, be around.
2: Oh, yes.
0: You're running now, Miss O'Connor.
2: Yeah.
0: Send me a commissioner. Me young commissioner may be some. Amen.
1: Amen.
0: Scientist of one fiddy.
1: Okay.
0: Actually, I'm saying suka kraka pa be to weekend na ending them.
1: Pastor Anne, scientists vote.
0: And nanin na na change the a man so iri farm.
2: Yes, sir.
0: Prophet you must say. And so na iri na ho an se.
1: Yes, sir. Bless.
0: E ba jo na ju nso am pete yan mo so.
1: Pastor e pete e pa.
0: Yeah.
1: E pete pete.
0: Eh?
1: E pete pete.
2: Yes.
0: Amen.
2: Amen.
0: Na Nyankopon akata ne bone so.
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0: Psalm 32.
2: Yes sir.
0: Kwa kana ka de?
2: Enwom ne ayeto so aduasa mienu. Psalm 32. Sorry.
0: Na say who at yasi? Se urade de wo boni cho no no aprante wo woni dan mu a
2: deep
0: o be se ngudua from
2: e
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2: yes sir
0: kana me die
2: me de me ho to nyankopon adom
0: adom no
1: adom no
0: emra fam no obi antene
2: oh yes
0: hwe yesu preachi Matthew Also, who go for a good no call because you know what I'm saying is you have one a ban in general, we're not no special ones. And Matthew chapter 5 from verse 1.
2: Yes.
0: Matthew chapter 5 to Matthew chapter 7. Yes, you command today. Then you know the man in you know, now or catch the VSC for the C 43 or catch the one say, say, you have a poor trust in all day, Macano, eh, yeah, Juma. Oh, be anywhere heaven, Hobby Kobe.
1: Wow.
0: Oh, be anywhere.
1: Oi.
0: Obi ani ho.
1: Papa.
0: Obi ani ho. Enja wra chicha na dia ma ho. Menya ne ya mi kondo.
2: Oh yes.
0: Meni. What do you go through here? Edru hona.

0: Badawa, Asruha. For you to go to Sruha, say I'm running a require
1: grace.
2: You
0: Obiaren to Minko.
2: Obiara.
0: Obiaren to Minko.
2: Papa.
0: And to Obayana now preaching. As I know why I can't, Yentiashi.
2: Okay.
0: Yes, for so what I was saying. Won't win yet any. If you say, oh, yeah, Bema.
2: Okay.
0: O combe door ba.
2: Wow.
0: But what ye?
2: Yes, I don't know what ye pa.
0: O combe a day.
1: A door ba.
0: And you soon run a set. Say, I'm runner. And ye, but more than a pep pride.
2: Okay.
0: Now, when ye Bema o quank a door ba.
2: Let
0: us am running consider. 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
0: 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What to say? Oka kire tete fo no se. 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Na meme de me se mo se. Ni anibufu ni nua. Yei.
1: Yes sir.
0: Ni oye den
1: ne bufu ni nuanu
0: obeye den
1: obedi
0: atemu obufu
1: eh ebufu keke no
0: ebufu uti e ana maame se keke no
1: yes sir
0: ana 1 John chapter 3 First John chapter 3
1: yes sir
0: verse 15 6 obiara otan unuanu
1: eh papa
0: obiara O time, Unuano,
1: time, Niniano, ye, oh, diffu.
0: Yea,
2: oh, diffu.
0: Yea,
2: oh, diffu.
0: Pajo, Obiano, what time, Uniano, ye, then?
2: We oh, diffu.
0: Now, when him said, Dan, Quan,
1: when him said, Dan,
0: Tuna, oh, diffu, BM, Amepa,
2: Amen.
0: Mosha, many man, I'm with
2: you, diffu, your help,
0: empty. When you are, oh, Radimedia, me shall be hustle, and in 2 years saying we are, and I radimini, a woman's a huni moja, and away, yes, sir. And ye are the woody age who charge in a toa. Oh, what's it will call home?
2: I watch a stay out.
0: So, honestly, what time we are? We share a we differ or no?
2: I
1: see.
0: I just showed me a phone.
1: Papa,
0: I read it. Oh, my God, you're only a
2: fool. Papa, I think I am also a
1: woman.
2: Papa,
1: no, dear woman, then.
0: To a sway.
1: To a sway.
0: Have you not to a sway, Matthew?
1: Matthew, you
0: are. Montier,
1: the patrol, Matthew, as I'm part 18, no, she won't do no back home. What is that? What's that? It's a phone, I say.
0: A new. Now, you obey your
1: will, obey dear woman, obey dear to me.
0: Now, my
1: dear.
2: Papa Debi, Yansen Fata,
0: Bajo Mubako,
2: Yanni Yansen Fata,
0: and Samrano and Yankupon, Eddie Bunipa at Tayak, and Yamakatro Ping, Ghana. Yes, and Yamisha and Yanni and Mobono was in a weird gate free, Mumasinko.
2: Gate free.
0: And San Abitria, and when I don't so much cry my weird gate
2: free,
0: and Briar Cotigina.
2: And did I just say?
0: Yeah, and
2: oh my God.
0: Or say, and to me, I may catch him. So, what do I hear the Yakon Yango playing him? Na, who so wouldn't you be was some Tiawa? Yes, I was some Tiawan. Yay,
2: I knew.
0: Ah,
2: yes,
0: Abby, I'm from my Vinny, Mamma,
1: Papa. Papa, a besa, oh boy, Kunus.
0: Mamma, 23 hon.
1: Me patrosa, Matua, and Pano.
0: Aye.
1: It's in num, Chichemu, Edio, no means.
0: Aha.
1: Okay, and sister, oh dear, yet dear, but a forebuchia.
0: Nasa, oh,
1: okay, sir, wouldn't ya were a semtia?
0: Mammy, who? Never was semtia, wouldn't you?
1: Mammy, I was semtia.
0: One
1: moment,
0: yeah, what Juma was as you wish,
1: not the being crow bonny,
0: yeah, what Juma was as you wish
1: to move on, sir. Not to move on, and you want, sir, or some fun, sir. One for uncle to a fierce.
0: No cramme so, sir.
1: Cramme so, sir.
0: Say, fierce home,
1: free ho.
0: Say, ya, ya, joe, the oak or shaho. Won't to me if you hold that.
1: Just wait, cheer,
0: just say what you are buying,
1: and be catching
0: one. A run so no. When is it car, you did to your sir, it's a young gun, I said, Libby, and it's here.
2: Hmm.
0: My name's a wood, yeah.
2: Papa, it's here, but
0: a Yasus, whom I somewhere moved to. And did you say what you are buying? Nasa or buying? No, no. Just say what you are up to. I can't be more. Yango Pong, we woman, mono. Oh, who's a wire, who are you, man? And no,

0: Enti. So when who be bia?
1: You tu ya kana.
0: Ye ye bone ho mpata.
1: Papa.
0: Na ye tu ya sa kana wa. Na wura owo kwan so a.
1: Ye papa.
0: E pa cho. What did your mama ka?
1: There will be tia.
0: Amen.
2: Yay.
1: Who did your mama ka?
0: Yay.
1: Where there will be tia. Yeah, papa. Auntie, papa, I'm about to say, who knows what that was here? Do you know what they might have, papa? Auntie, I don't know, ain't tia.
0: Papa, you're in tia, cow, cancel.
1: Hey,
0: in tia, cow. And then school, pan, and running up on person, my democrat.
1: Papa, no, dear, pa.
0: And in Matthew chapter 5, na nipa be bring him now on tears here.
1: Yes.
0: Patrick, I'm more.
1: What do you for your hapa?
0: Yay.
1: Your waha? Your way, green, you know?
0: I'm so woody ho.
1: Papa, your waha?
0: Emano.
2: Amen.
0: Emrao.
1: Emra.
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0: mama ko
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0: eh
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2: na me de
0: me de
2: me se mo se
0: me se mo se
2: obia
0: o hwe oba
2: na ne kon do no
0: na o kan do no
2: mo afa no na kuma mu dada
0: mo afa no wa kuma mu dada
2: na so ani ni fa too since
0: e je wani right na ye sharp e hadwe a
2: two
0: Yaday.
2: Two.
1: Yay.
2: Two, papa.
1: Yes. Hey, papa.
2: Two.
1: I said, we're ready.
0: Now.
2: Hey.
0: Now, young man.
2: I say two. Not two free. We're watching it.
0: Two.
2: No mercy.
0: Emran humabo.
2: Na eya ma o se.
0: Emran humabo. Eya ma o se.
2: Ohun akwa mu ba ko be seye.
0: Ohun akwa mu ba ko be seye.
2: Na wanfa oni pedu.
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2: 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What can so say?
0: Ye can so say.
2: Obia obejai na ire no.
0: Obejai wo ire.
2: E ma na ware jai e
0: mo. Eh no an say. Obe sign say divorce. Na no nya ye na o ya na e mo jai.
2: Yes sir.
0: Ah okay.
2: Na me die. Me simo se.
3: Me simo se.
2: Se nye e jama munti.
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2: Na wama obano asaya wa die. Wama obano asaya wa obia oba ware di oja no
3: obia obia ware no na waja no
2: yes sir
3: na oni be shia so oni na ware
2: papa
3: ye
1: anio
3: eh
1: anio
2: o so asaya ware
3: o so asaya ware
2: papa ye sa point no dey papa
3: majo mo
1: yo
3: majo gana gana aso fun be ni fo no be ko heaven
1: papa tira se
3: mo chishem
1: nsam wo ho
2: and
1: some more,
3: yeah.
1: And some more.
3: Now, media, Miss Simon, no. Hey, I'm here. Now, come here, no, some judge, you know, better than I'm here.
2: Oh,
3: yeah.

0: And in that some our Bible, when it say, and in that some our Bible, when it say, Jesus Christ, at the Adishidiem ran a bay, Adishidiem ran, any more, Adishidiem ran, your friend said, Do you uncle so?
1: Yes, sir.
0: And your Bible, my interpretation with James, you know?
1: Yes, sir.
0: Son, as Samusha. Adishidiem ran a man. Adishidiem ran which was a doyon kusawo honoa. Bebazo mutieme.
2: Batu yitie.
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1: Yes.
0: Radio Yasu.
1: I knew.
0: Ube tea time we catch us up about 12.
1: Hallelujah.
0: Accra FM no be late.
1: Okay.
0: Or no be room 9 o'clock. I want to FM be late, Kakrabi. And Waka Kakrana bo 8. Every crown who talk right and over consider because of me being 10 washers here, bear 7. My name is Awuti.
2: Yes, sir.
0: Bear radio na canin yano. From 7 o'clock going.
2: Yes.
0: CTV the bemamu from 7 going.
2: Great.
0: Home TV the bemamu from 7 going.
2: Great.
0: Now and some when was some to us over.
1: Hallelujah.
0: Now no pay you know. Mm-hmm. Yeah, rather than my dom so some infam my way.
2: Amen.
0: A kume be a la brand who was he. Now pay a radiadum mokono. Masam we chat to. A yes, some 32.
2: Psalm 32.
0: Now, if you are near baby, I will Psalm 52.
2: Yes, sir.
0: The Psalm 32. No?
2: Psalm 32.
0: I don't know a home or born or the one a chawa. I say, who do you think of a baby be a white gentleman? So now I draw quire
2: over the Hallelujah.
0: And then me, Jina, and now so say, Radia, quire.
1: Amen.
0: Nipa does any beer what in me.
1: Oh,
0: Miss Row. So I have Captain Jesus Niba. Captain Jesus Niba, ni tearful, I would ji a mount who so, who can you make Ponswa for a bono? Sako Danyanko Pansi.
2: Yes, sir.
0: And now for Biara, what bad do we mo? Now for Bassano, Edia was snapped by a brabo who said, no, me who no crane. But your moon, you know, I'm on if you say I'm a copy, I'm saying we're seeing number
2: 055 788 2425
0: And as that number, no,
2: yes, sir.
0: As that number, no,
2: hey,
0: as that number, no, mama surprise,
2: amen,
0: amen, and oh dear. Wa wa sore dem ha kura no emfem ma me nase just say only means ah wo the telephone e be ye
2: 059
3: sent sent sent sent sent sent
0: afei ebusua juma de na ekwa wie ya mode montuma bo difo de anose ye fa ho ka
3: ampo
0: Doctor, 200 Ghana bushia.
3: Ani o papa.
0: Mami amanya sa.
4: Yes sir.
0: 200 Ghana. 150 Ghana. 100 Ghana. 50 Ghana.
3: That's right.
0: Yes. And 20, 30, 40, 50.
3: Hey.
0: Orofo kosubi.
3: Kosubi wati.
0: Montum pete.
4: Ampa.
0: Si si anu mijai. Ede na bobono. Eni pa 54.
4: Thank you.
0: And you numu nine. Michelle. And amodi ahwa. Pre.
4: Damwas.
0: Abasho.
4: If
0: you say I'm going to go to you, if I show, and if I handed them five for Mecca,
4: yes, sir,
0: then Yami was true. Yami was true.
3: Amen.
0: Yami was true.
4: Yes, sir.
0: Yami was true.
4: Yes, sir.
0: Obishram.
3: Amen.
0: Get here for the Maurenfi and Maurenfi. Send Necosia day. What to me call us sorry? What to me call baby? And then, Momo, my wabra boy, yet. Eme wie wo Ashaman Government School.
3: Hallelujah.
0: Amen.
4: Amen.
0: Eye nsu a famu bra.
4: Yes.
0: Eye wie a famu bra.
4: Yes.
0: E wahara.
3: Famu bra.
0: Fa wahara ni bechire ruade.
3: Hallelujah.
0: Me kashe nyangopo en munyam.
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4: Amen.
0: Na wajo.
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0: 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We na de ti wadwini.
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0: Ye din atie ye.
3: Wow.
0: Psalm 32.
4: Psalm 32.
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0: Yes.
4: Etifi asem o se bone fafre mu ahoto.
0: Bone fafre mu ahoto.
4: Yes sir.
0: Bone fache mu ahoto. Mama yenko.
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0: Yeah.
4: Mo akata ne bone so.
0: Amen.
4: Enhira ne onipa. Eradim mu na mumu yengu ne so.
0: Yes.
4: Na na da inni ne honhum.
0: Yes.
4: Na mimia ma no, mimia ma no. 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
1: nya na sri
0: fa mi ma yenko
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0: ya awia ne ana you won't say I'm so true. One name him,
2: one name him, Tabby.
0: Over bomb,
2: over pop me home by
0: me who ain't yan,
2: I'm who ain't yan.
0: Now then, quite yan, now
2: then, quite yan,
0: chummy, who
2: is chummy, who is
0: maybe what,
2: maybe what,
0: and my troll crying out of
2: my troll crying out of
0: many
2: walls,
0: Namet tooth, man yourself punk,
2: on yourself,
0: Nipper does any man yourself punk,
2: on yourself,
0: then a form on yourself punk,
2: on yourself,
0: and now self room punk,
2: and now flum punk.
0: I had to say, yan, some
2: moon day,
0: a beyond so on. And Naraka, and a home,
2: and
0: all the two,
2: and all the
0: two, and come on, trim men,
2: and come on, trim
0: men, one for your doors,
2: one for your
0: doors. I don't know what to wear, rather,
2: I don't know what to wear, rather,
0: the outdoor, yeah,
2: the outdoor,
0: yes, you know,
2: big dinner, Barishia,
0: Barishia, Barishia, Mamma, and if you stop, Anna,
2: me patcho, Babuka,
0: attend
2: for mamma, and in year,
0: and in year, rather,
2: Namunia.
0: Namunia,
2: Akumamutif,
0: Amen. Psalm 52, verse 8.
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0: Madame Hotu, Yango Pandomso,
2: da da.
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3: 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Amen.
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3: 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Amen.
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0: Yeah, Mishrabushin.
1: Achu.
0: Nah. Also, your friend of Victor, Koku. Koku.
1: Okay, okay.
0: Also, 32 Ghana, Radi.
3: Bless you.
0: Anthony Kwamra Lewis. 50 Ghana.
3: Bless you.
0: Elena Bussi. 10 Ghana.
3: Bless you.
0: Junior Usu Ankuma, 20 Ghana.
3: Bless you.
0: Augustine Nulasa, 155 Ghana.
3: Bless you.
0: Maria Boka. 30 Ghana
3: cedis.
0: Bless you. 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
3: Bless you, madam.
0: Back in Kwabena, Ogudo.
1: Okay.
0: 5 Ghana.
3: Bless
0: you. Pope de la Bono. 5 Ghana.
3: Bless you.
0: Francis Opon. 20 Ghana.
3: Bless you.
0: Amasabia. 55 Ghana.
3: Bless you.
0: Charles Jackson. 10 Ghana.
3: Bless you.
0: Gifty Bochi. 10 Ghana.
3: Bless you.
0: Nana Kom. 30 Ghana.
3: Bless you.
0: Amankuna Kusi. 35 Ghana.
3: Bless you.
0: Bismarck Reku Primpong. 5 Ghana.
3: Bless you.
0: Makie Brunya. 31 Ghana.
3: Bless you.
0: Mary Akole Atrepe. 20 Ghana.
3: Bless you.
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1: And bro,
0: Colline should be.
1: Colline is
0: Afe, Obibiara, or Edemoha, and San Manubesino, Obiawa, Asada, Aforibiano, Fanzabaca Otano, Nayo D4 sing. 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
2: Amen.
0: Yes, yes, yes. Amen. 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
2: Bless you.
0: 55 Ghana.
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0: 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Yeah. 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
1: Yes.
0: Eh fekeke.
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0: 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Or of Unimway now so the Hushemwa.
1: Inshrano.
0: And Yabra, you all read with Uncle.
1: And
0: Rajumadi and Aquaviano. 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
2: Yes, sir.
0: That's why I had the year. When Yangupon was through, we're hooning in Ara. Obeshrao.
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1: but you are
0: new but you are new testament
1: you see pepe pepe
0: sure
1: wow
0: now then yesu yes ah enyo no ni apostolic no
1: but you know
0: enyo na nkuru nkuru ya ni de ya
1: but you know
3: right here on Zeno
1: akwanchire
0: okan ya na yes ah da
1: but you know
0: eh eh asada se de bio so mu kura poma
1: but where be
0: eh ya kwantre
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0: Romans chapter 8.
1: Romans 4, Roman 18, or 3.
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1: and it does so mu. 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
0: Wo
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0: Ko.
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0: e ye no
1: see e ye no where you want at home so so on send e ban su ban no aye ni onyam pi mu abakan na won a o yi want to ho no
0: won yi want to
1: wa frɛ won so
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0: wa bu won bem
1: na won a o bu won bem
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1: she won ni onyam
0: wa she won onyam
1: so afa e be se ye no ho
0: de e be se we no ho den
1: se nyankopon wo ya fa
0: wo ya fa
1: wan na oni e be die
0: si oni e be die si
1: de wan come on one ba
0: come on one ba
1: Mummy, you know, and you know, mine. A bed then won't fad the in son can a home bed drummy. Why no better to one when Yanko Pony won one? When Yanko Pony do boobim, why in the dear Obufo? Christo, yes, you need you.
0: Amen.
1: Amen.
0: Yanko Pony do boobim.
1: Yes, sir.
0: Why did you boof for? A Christo, need you. No?
1: Yes, sir.
0: But your mutia, my dear.
2: But your Ethiopia.
0: Chapter 14.
1: 14.
0: Eh?
2: Okay.
0: From verse 1.
1: Roman Fonguma Tidu 9, Chemuba con Eban.
0: Eh?
1: Adjina Hodo.
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0: Oh,
2: yes, sir.
0: We went so. When you know, I'm a hospital. Muson Sumuniko. Dinsi Niko.
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0: I'm a dear Niko.
2: I know the Anokre.
0: Christo Niko. When you know, I bench back when I was a chick up.
2: No, my
0: chick up.
2: Mina Medica. Now,
0: what trash
2: would I be? Can't buy.
0: No, no, no,
2: no, no, no,
0: no, no, no, no, no, no, no, no, no, no, no, no, no, no, Oh, and then the Nako Yam and call a brema Sambia and Ameka and Malam Idi.
2: Okay.
0: Na what a cap will send so a man. Now, on sir, I don't know, so cap and I know pay on no.
2: Oh,
0: Malam Idi in your day. On no, if it's all the fear your day.
2: Naka capon,
0: a cap, a cap. And so on, so a river.
2: Okay.
0: Men am a cocker sire, our bucket. Obaconin soon a genet. And unam soon unam, why I won't say. Snake.
2: Okay,
0: or nam, na, or yes, sir. No, yes, sir. Unim gongontiba.
1: Yes, sir.
0: Obo no more justify, omuncrushing. Unim frog. Unim frog, Najuma, away. New Year's Najumoya, and say. Obri fu in and out. Oh, and also before I will catch it. And the frog no dance on a horno, and Bacho in Zone a binconimo. And was a pugum.
1: Hey,
0: and Bacho Sansun, frog or chimicuman was a puaba.
1: Frog,
2: eh? I knew.
0: And on no one. Na Mammon says, saw a cap from Gifiaka.
2: See.
1: Yay.
2: Papa?
0: Yay. 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
2: And you?
0: Was a concert di emu yedeng.
2: Mu yebi. Wow.
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0: Eni pebi wo kwa. 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
2: Wow.
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0: 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Ma me Proverbs chapter 30. 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Amen.
2: Amen.
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0: 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Yesa me kire kire o ma wo tia de na se. But what is here? Teacher, any panel. Now, oh, and sana. or then a wire dang at so.
3: Yes, sir.
0: It's a proverb to say. She shame who said you only I want here, and son, I don't want to. And you and Kuno, a so.
3: Yes, sir.
0: Amen.
3: Amen.
0: Amen. Come here.
3: Papa, Pacho, Migusua, may scan it. But also, chapter 30.
0: Oh, chapter 30, Tibias.
3: It's a
0: chapter 30. Chapter 30, verse 12.
3: Okay, thank you, sir. 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
2: Okay.
0: Now dream. A Christopher, I won yam so. Ye won't be with him.
2: Okay.
0: Ye won't be away him. See any of you two for any soon with two for any home money and nanya. In Jama de Bia, nay, nya in him. Anyway, nya never said ye being home from ye be being kind. Mebuana,
2: Papa no cray,
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0: 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And I'm a woman can't
2: get a bomb by a
3: sanity.
0: Aha. Okay. And that's it.
2: Oh,
0: wow. So, Jack, whom one idi,
3: Papa,
0: and I do a woman should
2: be.
0: What me and your giddy say? Unipana and me and I pray, Akumian. Presby, and I saw about Kunakumian ato.
3: Yes, sir.
0: Ato.
3: Yes, sir.
0: Into your promoderator. Eh?
3: Yes, sir.
0: Into Zabri, no one say. Any papa and nine, they drew also. And you drew her, then I am away. Yay.
2: Papa, you say,
0: who did you just own your own pie
3: book? Sanity.
0: Yay.
3: Sanity.
0: Who can't go to just some bread you off of me?
3: Papa,
0: the Russian be our film. I didn't hear. Who would you be
2: say?
0: One man, I know, print. So obi wa honhom ni bia. Amen.
2: Amen.
3: Yes, sir.
0: Na praise before amadu madu chamu moderator so obi tumi wa honhom ne.
3: Afane.
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3: Afate sir.
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2: 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What are you talking about?
0: And is that the OG did say? Mm. 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
1: Yes, sir.
2: Hallelujah.
1: Yes, sir.
2: Hallelujah.
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0: 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At the end no. Mose wo won.
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1: Yes sir. Yes sir.
2: Wow.
0: Ase chire ne se. 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Ifri nyango pon.
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0: 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Mm-hmm. 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E na wo de aye bone. 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And he said time no kura to me. 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
2: Okay.
0: Never watch it, Nadia. What? Why are they?
1: Watch it, Nadia.
0: Ah,
1: hey.
0: I don't want to say. Niaw won't permit it. Into watch it, Nadia. I am home. May a Christ apostolic name back.
2: That's right.
0: And I hope Mark Machadi and Yanko on the man and so no. I had John Wesley, Richard Wesley. No matter much, dear.
2: Wow.
0: And a rather bomb is said, Mamma, yes, so for me. I'm sorry. Not sorry. And can't you say, yeah, and yes, sir. If you send me any pain, you're not, dear.
1: So full.
0: But what you say, Mammy, any pain, you're not, dear. So some bob in the young Kuntemma, and some if you're not missing. Asamba akurafu on temwa. Esemi siyesi.
2: That's right.
0: O de pentiko sofo tenalis o ni akurafu asamwa. 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
0: 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O nini ye.
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0: Memse wini ho.
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1: Hallelujah.
2: That's right.
0: There's no other way but Yameka Chirewe.
1: Yes, sir.
2: Amen.
0: That's our coin.
2: Oh, Jesus.
0: Hey, Radi Akwai.
1: Oh, yes.
0: Radi Akwai.
1: Amen.
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2: Oh my goodness.
0: No, I send you 1,000 Ghana cedis.
3: Cedis.
0: And then we made no pay.
2: Would you forgive Fabu Ejumano?
0: Mammy, I'm a man, young Dr. Divine or Henikumi.
3: Yes, sir.
0: But in a 500 Ghana, I'm a kick off.
2: Wow.
0: I'm a kick off. I would if we name a 1,000 Ghana
3: City up him.
2: That's right.
3: Amen.
0: Hallelujah.
3: Amen.
0: 1,000 Ghana cities.
3: City up him.
0: 1,000 Ghana
3: cities.
0: So be a crowd. A sorry being church. On to me, no, obifiensu. As a change in an answer, or when church any and church. In the acquired to say, Judges chapter 13.
3: Yes, sir.
0: No, Mama, we are in the 13th, I mean, yes, sir. Judges at a move for woman.
3: At a move for woman.
0: A team room crew, chapter 19.
3: Yes, sir.
0: Padre Mutti,
2: Papa, what am I eat you?
0: Papa Trini, be too quiet. Canavinje,
2: a patin,
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2: Okay,
3: also, Moda,
0: and no Moda.
3: Wow.
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3: Me patcho at a mufongoma, a tea dun crone. 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
0: Finchi Chemubacon, and Bra.
3: Chemubacon, Eban,
0: eh?
3: Gibby a four musu,
0: eh?
3: And yet if you answer,
0: yeah.
3: Nan no more, or he ne be an Israel.
0: And no man or him be an Israel.
3: Not Lewi ni be o ho.
0: Lewi ni be o ho.
3: Na okoye ho ho Ephraim be po asasin so e chiri chiri baby.
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0: Yey.
3: Yes sir.
0: And the honor be woe.
3: Yes, sir.
0: Let me need no cotton actually to acquire a hawk war. Or confirm Prebby betray him, Yuda. And an empranon so funny, cheered
3: a cobweb jam mine.
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3: No friend in chain, call no friend in chain, betray him, Yuda. no kodi ho na bi
0: enti oba no ko na papa ho e kodi na bi
3: yes sir
0: uh-huh.
3: Na nikunu no sorry tin no se
0: okwa
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3: mm.
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0: eh ni tia wane se
3: yes sir
0: okwa kan ni nyina wie no omo ko I don't know the answer.
3: Okay.
0: Now, both Franca's or more money, baby, no monco. That was so do me as if you more monco.
3: Hm.
0: Dear ma, or moco to a sign. A sign,
3: yes, sir.
0: Well, one woman so or me.
3: Hm.
0: You can't buy money to one patron who bid you.
3: Hm.
0: The name is to a Christopher Nafo.
3: Yes, sir.
0: Mini minimono.
3: Hm.
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1: trouble.
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1: Amen.
0: Amen.
1: Amen. Amen. Amen. Amen. Amen. Amen. Amen. Amen. Amen.
2: That's right.
1: And can we ask you now, be boom?
0: Oh, yes.
1: Oh. Mo bra papa wait, Nassie.
2: Ampa.
1: If you have met no means,
2: Ampa.
1: Ya no means, and also on a video. No.
2: Ampa.
1: Nafidia no soya, and son, and no means, I book. Ya no soya, and I can I a day.
2: Nasha,
1: a flash yet. Radio no prayer be flash yet three, and son a tray a day.
2: Ebbo.
1: Ebbo.
2: Hallelujah.
1: Now, radio be a human no means, I'm a popum no in Sia, Unimoka.
2: That's your debut.
1: That's my buy, eh? What am I in
2: Papa, no thing.
1: What am I in
2: there?
1: And a Bible school for the break, but we can't scratches.
0: And yes, sir.
1: Eh?
2: And you?
1: And am I, yes, Yano? Your chum would do a mubaco. Yadi umbish yan.
2: Hm.
1: But your son,
2: Papa Muda Hopa.
1: And but your mocker Bible school, no man for forms.
2: Papa Mufa forms.
1: Yay.
2: Not the mission forms.
1: I wish yay. Nyame wo hwate mo nhwe adumo nyame de adum me me preaching no me ya Christ apostolic ni ba to bi ya Christ apostolic ni ba no o ya apostolic ni o ya pentecost ni and I ya pentecostal
2: that's right
1: amen pa
2: amen
1: pa jo wo
2: apo ye wo ha pa adum
1: odum na urade a kire me se adum o de dum John Wesley, ni Charles, and only Martin Luther, no more. And who have been a ready, dear mammy?
0: And no credit.
1: And to me, any pa, men fat dominant and a faco. Name me ching, ye book bind. Ye book bind. Oh, the Bible is here. Ye baby, I am walk with ye. Baby, a Bible should be an. Ye be quack with ye, dear ba. I'd much at an end on.
0: Eh, sir.
1: Amen, pa.
0: Amen.
1: But John Wesley, we are Bible pay. When we are Bible paying,
0: yeah,
1: yay.
0: Ah,
1: you, the animal pushing your history.
2: Okay,
1: amen.
2: Amen.
1: The baby, a Bible will be an ever pop will be at the idea.
0: Bah,
1: the abba.
2: Wow,
1: amen.
0: Amen.
1: Amen.
0: Amen.
1: Coco and a head gunner for. Amamboa,
2: Papa Sapepe,
1: and one year DBA, a solid DB 300 to do. Better take what you could be.
0: I'm poor.
1: I'm not a buyer.
2: Wow.
1: And here be a. I ain't a penny in a diano. Sinipa, money for big catastrophe or map, I know you're not say. Who could eat a bar? And by your own year, bonnet.
2: Hallelujah.
1: Amen. Pa.
2: Amen.
1: By George, you're many more.
2: By your show.
1: You're many more. Why, dear, could you be horn that? We are no one yet. Now, or software. Wafa krom fo bi sa wo pese o sakra no na proceed bi die ni de age o documents na o fa ma wapa ni chobi a obi ko ba bi da se se do age afi o oji wiye na mo ko nam ko du ya na ni o te wo unifa no si ayi o documents ni ni na o se die proceed ni no age no kwa so na e da na be di so so ya na be pick here
0: oh
1: abe pa
0: amen.
1: Wada said you was here fast the day I day.
0: Actually,
1: ko yen ho adwuma no sakra.
0: Ampa.
1: Na fasa akoro ba akoro obuero. Sa boro koko.
0: Oh.
1: Amen.
0: Amen.
1: Emenu.
0: Amen.
1: Wey mugu.
2: Okay.
1: Na nsu nyansa wo.
2: Hallelujah.
1: Bible say nyangopon tumi di nkwasi asem.
0: Mhm.
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1: 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E ni panti ase. Nemo Yankupon, Quasia, same moon, Yan Sachin. When you paddison, Yan singing our cabuan,
0: cray.
1: And when New Testament,
2: okay.
1: Yankupon, Quasia, same moon, Yansa, a chain dipper. In Yansa, Moments, a man Yankupo. Better buy it. Pajo, you,
2: Papa,
1: no, you and I will say. I am a Christian, I'm the amount to move him in Siami. And the Christian now, someone who can win Siano. Christ was sick. There are the good Samaritan by him.
2: Okay.
1: Sandy Panani, I bono, no, and your papa. O Nina mea Samusu, on Quasori, on Sumyame, O Muhammeda. 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
1: Amen.
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1: And I live in Homa Massever. And I say Pentecost one, or Sophony or Sophon. And I deacon.
3: Okay.
1: And I say elder. And Tino Sophon, who you know, Ochem, and the elder and so bad day. Father, who you know, Ochem, and Tima Seven, so bad day.
3: No
1: more Chem.
2: Opentum.
1: No more Pentem. 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Sadans no my late. Yango Pomeranz and also for no Musha White. Papa knows why I am born in one if you move Jansu and say fiends or cast off that idea into or dreaming in our own. And why my quotation you by Nagim say, Bonibe Kuma Bonifo. I didn't think the wind yard.
2: Hey! Papa, Bonibe Kuma Bonifo.
1: In the other thing, the wind yard. In Tama quotation here, then.
2: Yeah,
1: I said, Bonibe Kuma Bonifo. Eh?
2: And you.
1: Natiase fuo mumuna eni da so wo. 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No no so amehuna mane a we hu eni bi.
3: Oh, hey. Mercy Lord.
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1: 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No hu se o se ei o yonko da.
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1: 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Amen.
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2: and
1: would da dear to a branchy, a bibble to me, so I a dang
2: atom
1: so. 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
1: The man say yak. O time for what much a day, a yam bay yachem. 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
2: a bay ye
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2: 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advanced DNA and as in church and also and check your medium for the room upon phone you're not nursing Dr. Amuzu and a dear major swear brain of my home crime Mamma did you made your charme. Uncle, you might the senior minister of here, Mamma Dada of here, Pastor Bernard, and Mammy Magana near Pamphonia Canyon. So, yeah, Buania Sumusum Pa, Fisabria Copim said, Doom, you know, Eberbo. Besser was Abria for any children. Oh, Ashaiman Government School. Ashaiman Government School, aha, and a net or Giano, a Juma. A feature we are with D4 Pong Radio. Do me an air coin in Anno. Now, what's now say counseling one on one at the Ama Adasan in a fair a we are numerim or echo a bear fepa. Missy and Ras over tea over shampire boy a corso our government school Hanuma. Never be the name say Adena Dania all night, Anasa. Because a need genia who can you do na ne ye Jumano, a busiana no day. And with your numeri. And yasam ketuan ekoswaha, to anamon, a chichini benche for any chirim, the mum bibiachi adrinswa. 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
4: Day, 3rd July, and your holiday. Then you know say, yeah, Kaya Brown, my Ghana, a bayard de Shemine, Nemrasun Kuimu, and no Yanko Puaman and Sasso say, Obama Minomi and Waya de Shaprakope, and we Musiamu, your Fiamu, your Sorimu, your Bronoso, your cry a team, your new Mahudu, Naba Bia and any Pabesia Biano, Obama Yadanson,
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4: Friday, 3rd July, and your holiday. Then you know what I say? Yeah, Kaya Brown, my Ghana, a bayard de Shemine, Nemrasun Kuimu, and no Yanko Puaman and Sasso say, Obama Minomi and Waya de Shaprakope, and we Musiamu, your Fiamu, your Sorimu, your Bronoso, your cry a team, your new Mahudu, Naba Bia and any Pabesia Biano, Obama Yadanson,
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4: Captain Jesus Prayer House, a Tunana Esio, Ebe Yampai Bokasia, and was Shama and Government School, Nasau di Gidia Betuana Mobia,
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0: Oba, Famo Frano, and Yabusio winning in our account. 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
2: A radi ebe yao se abe. 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Ghana 60 Ghana 90 Ghana 100 Ghana cities are yeah the piano made you know about a monia nerade ever faso na wa mamunso mkuni mdiye ayakasi time with Captain Jesus humeda bi ayaresa ana wasugusu awutie 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we are near Kenya now, so you had better our time with Captain Jesus. Wow.
3: Documents now from our Panichovia will be called baby as I said. I've all or you here now more conum could be a nanny or two, Nifano, CA, or documents in no CDA or CDA Procinino, a general parcel. They had never news, so I have a picky. Abepa. Wada said was here fast the day I day.
4: Actually,
3: Koyen who had been on Sakra. La Fasa Koroba Krobero. Saboro Koko. Abepa.
4: Amen.
3: Emino.
4: Amen.
3: Way Mugu.
5: Okay.
3: Nansunyan Sang.
5: Hallelujah.
3: Bible say Nyango point to me din kwasi asem. Oh, New Testament. 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
3: Ewo New Testament.
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3: 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Echele baye.
5: Papa, yes,
3: no, we are now say, I am a Christian, I'm the amount to move him in Siami. And the Christian now, someone who can unsiano. Christ was sick. There are the good Samaritan by him.
5: Okay.
3: Sandy Panani, I bono, no, and your papa. O Nina mea Samusu, on Quasori, on Sumyame, O Muhammeda. Na business, I am why. And unto near Hanon, and unto no coach, yes, I can see. Nels woe. Oh, yeah, then.
4: Oh,
3: no, he had you for. Amen.
5: Amen.
3: And neck. And sort of one, a fat good Samaritan, normally, nam's a good Samaritan. Yes, and Susan, sort of one woman a year with you for. Oh, man, you know. Sandy panel. 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Yes, you see. Emra O'Prien.

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1: Betram,
0: Tomus Chem,
2: or Pentum,
0: no more Pentum, and not Daniel Homeda. Sadans no my late. Yango Pomeras, and also for no Musha White. Papa knows why I have born in one year, few more young ones, and this is a fiend so cast off from that idea. Into or and my quotation, we banned you say, Bonnie Becuma Bonifo. I didn't think the wind yard.
2: Papa, Bonnie Becuma Bonifo.
0: In the other thing, I win yard. In the my quotation here, then, by said Bonnie Becuma Bonifo. Eh?
2: I knew.
0: Natias a full moon, and it does so woman. In the Janona Kenya, some said what Tiasi, nor also have a Huna mania. Where will you be?
1: Oh, mercy, Lord.
2: Bonsama papa.
0: And at the king's chair.
2: Wow.
0: My man will near when I'm not crying. No, who said, or say, hey, O young could da,
2: and no one da.
0: Amen.
2: Amen.
0: O young could da, and no one da, dear two a branty, a bibet to me, so I a day.
2: Not to me.
0: At to me, so. In the dainty. Na memoir.
2: Amen.
0: The man who yak, or Tom Ford Machedy, A.M. Bayachem, or Tom Ford Machedy, Yem, Niam Bayadin, a Baye, a chem, is a mere giddy for Mohote, mere Christopher Mohote, ain't he? O be glad ya was soon, or the Mawa, a Diani will be a casusing, or the Mawa won't win a day, winnie, a memoir can jam.
2: Papa, no,
0: bet. You all know we did. It's you and or pass the man of young one, or also by Chibi, or also the battle of young one, or also by Chibi, or also the battle of young one, or also by you was a chalet. Gibi had the fire day.
2: Yeah,
0: I'm a fire.
2: Amen.
0: Into a monotone one year, ever caught. But ye ain't mean, Tom, papa. If you say, ye who ye day at
2: Tim,
0: I told me preaching any.
2: Papa, that's it. Oh, we are born in some, we
0: are
1: born in some.
0: 15 minutes, I can.
2: Okay.
0: Over to me, Afraba line, should be.
2: Hallelujah.
0: Afanential, Chira, Abbey.
2: Okay.
0: Over to me, Afraba line, should be. 15 minutes, I can. Nemo, don't forget. Sir Prophet Isaac of Fusin Jibasi.
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2: That's right.
0: But you want one balance.
2: Sir, Abusia, Sir Uti and Chirache na Besi Sabri Awahunu. 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Last week, I know D4D asked me to judge my man in now. Now, we see Sabre. Many Pastor Bernard Eba be room near the Nkomoka Kra. Now, your church and someone who do more will fear her at the amount. Now, Minuya, near catcher will be honest will be into an amount. Emra Ashama Government School and ne will be into an amount. Emra Ashama Government School and ne. Because another day, a day, chat to D4, a jebre, a dear hotel, you biara, a free yame maso. And then an answer, you all night, no D4, say, I want dear, a rather dear mammyano, upon a juma, a course winning ano, I want dinner, baby, na sanka, and decide.

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2: Doc, and Yapo Mac Blomel. 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
0: Yeah.
2: Cassiana as so full on Unupui. A lot of prophets of Unupui.
0: Yeah. A
2: drop on you, Hoho
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2: 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Yet I'm a little jabby not daffo, not deson. 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
0: 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Okay.
2: Tane a se prophet o buddy. Yime.
0: Okay.
2: Ame siya me ma ugbogbo le me.
0: Hallelujah.
2: Ta won to yidoko me. 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
4: A Chon war. Ninuboka, a Chon, a Chuni. Ne in Teco. Naka near will book a beard yaka.
3: Okay,
4: I may be. Ninjan where Jay war, Nisha Waman Chon. Nobody Prophet Jim at home yet.
3: Okay.
4: A Chomica tree. A war coming here, three or five ago.
3: Hallelujah.
4: She, I never asked my Christian.
3: Okay.
4: A fair no yo. Ye money kwa ba chon inokaba jemie
3: okay
4: money fe ke prophet juma e teshishi akashi e choni ye botwe o ye so mo loya
3: okay
4: o kaseni o prophet a preacher ab only
3: okay
4: she go po prophet no twe no ka to no ye o ba o mi ba chi o ba take no
5: amen
4: ke ba ya ni say prophet juma enu chimo le chimo e chimo ni ahu
3: okay
4: e bi ya folipo she agbene if you more ever, I guess you can't do a pa. No, if you no go, you say, find a catchy babu tree. I must buy a black hole.
3: Okay,
4: then may I pay a pa. I shall follow.
5: Okay.
4: Can't prevent him of your own or find a catchy honey.
5: Amen.
4: A catch your tree honey.
5: Naka.
4: Hemo yeni of fee, no bagashi, or carico jibulu. Nesene, in Nabem botry, ni a yenoko, a cat. 365
3: yeah.
4: Ashafoli.
5: Yeah,
4: Shibami. Mama Lizzy. Pomo, look at Genesis chapter 5:23.
3: Okay.
4: Prophet, every full. Get here, number 22.
3: Number 365.
4: Number 365. Eba job to me.
3: Okay.
4: Ni o shibi ba choto mo ishonashia. Obe ye o sabe.
3: Obe ye o sabe. Na wa mawase adore sem.
4: Wa se adore sem kwa do avia.
3: That's right.
4: Ni iyo ne. Nyomo eba cho prophet no.
3: Okay.
4: Ni mwene no ni opa gba ke ibaba. Ibaba.
5: Amen.
4: Ni Genesis 26
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4: Chapter 5
2: 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Na Henok na nyina ye mfie ahasa aduosia nu.
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0: Okay.
4: 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Iba teke no.
2: Na he no. Ni onyanko pon nanti ye.
4: He.
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2: If he say. Onyanko pon fano koye.
4: Ni moji mo ni wele kati. No problem jima ga asha for him. 365 ufa ne. 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
0: okay,
4: Nijomo in national, many of my friend, no,
0: hallelujah.
4: No, if you are here, and you obey Aya, if only
2: okay.
4: A chair, Nijoma Bono,
0: amen. Amen.
4: That 2 city pope, 1 city pope, Bomodin, 6,000 years, Olo Emilo,
0: hallelujah.
4: My job,
0: amen.
4: 365 Olo Emilo, no more job,
0: amen.
4: Bomodin,
0: that's right.
4: Obiano Bane, how more can Nabani count?
0: Okay.
4: In Kamako touch on any. She, Ela, Eya, and Yajuru, about Prophet Najan Shil, Ela 80. Prophet Jim Wokoni, a Kabaka, Menesiobu, where bullet trigger again. Monye Mobue, Monye Mommy, Mohare Mohe,
0: bullet
4: tree.
0: Okay.
4: Nobody tell the cake.
0: Yeah, some
4: man. May I hear? Mletra come.
0: Okay.
4: Ten better. Mletra come 1 hour.
0: Okay.
4: Ni opole tree no quagashi. Okpo de gaya.
0: Wow.
4: Ochonum, a bomb of
0: hallelujah.
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0: What prophet?
1: Okay.
0: The minute. Catch you now that's here. The prophet. Achikule.
1: Hallelujah.
0: She mong. No never came well.
1: Okay.
0: But more than no fee.
1: But Asama government.
0: Bla.
1: But Asama government.
0: Oh, Nyemo. But fun.
1: That's right. 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
1: 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So, Fie, so, Kemo, so, Shaw, so, Fum, so, Office.
0: That's right.
1: Sir, Baby, I will be a
0: baby, I will be a
1: Domono, a wee quine. Mawotini.
0: That's right.
1: Or for Fakuma Toyam Nianije, the young Puansi.
0: Amen.
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2: Amen.
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2: Amen.
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2: Amen.
1: So German, I Fushia, Edu.
2: Amen.
1: Edu.
2: Amen.
1: Edu.
0: Yes.
1: Nanere, SEC.
2: Oh, yes.
1: Mama said, "Chono baby, wah."
2: Papa show a baby na.
1: She was the year 1907.
0: Okay.
1: The year 1907.
2: Yes, sir.
1: Our revelation.
2: Okay, sir.
1: Aye.
2: The year
1: 1907,
2: it's Doom Crown. She mo and song.
1: Mama, you ni engineer ni afusi ni ashine muni afusi ujama na ifushi ebi na na ira si si ne ho.
2: Mama, you ni ye. Nay,
1: near who see?
2: Yes, sir.
1: Teacher mommy.
0: Bosom, papa. Wow.
1: Amen.
2: Amen.
1: At this empty doom crunch,
2: Chimon,
1: so.
2: Yes, sir.
1: O my name, ye
2: near
1: who see,
2: near Shannon, you,
1: and Shannon Munyam.
2: If we saw German, why my knife is here
1: at the Drew?
2: None a year as he
1: is, yes, you know.
2: Oh, yes.
1: Amen. Pa.
2: Amen.
1: Mrs. Sabri, what's your soul, huh?
0: Yes, sir. Papa.
1: And ye, Adumbia Casa.
2: Amen.
1: Ye wo, Aifushia, upon to a sea.
2: Amen.
1: A rather number of doom ways so. Was over here, some power.
2: Amen.
1: When he bet ye.
2: Amen.
1: Now we see a money, baby.
0: Pacho da view.
1: Mumma ye ye yem.
0: That's right.
1: And a junior uncle Pansy free so in a bell holder.
2: Amen.
1: O tearful beer, what it or some pecan in your money. Now what in a horse and pain. O be beer, what it or defo your money, no what in a horse and pain.
2: Yes, sir.
1: O be beer, o defoa, Yamenam the so, a dijuma, a film of Rabrim. Never radins his son and sir, I want a shoe.
2: Yes, sir.
1: Saba pay up our brother when we came.
2: Mm-hmm.
1: Now we're home.
2: Mm-hmm.
1: Now what?
2: Amen.
1: Near the kayano.
0: Okay.
1: Munjame.
0: Oh.
1: Now men and young ones if we say, oh, ye. And I do a hoda.
2: Amen.
0: Amen.
1: Yeah, one number be.
2: Hey.
1: A 0 5 9 0 5 9 8 2 9 8 2 9 2 0 2 0 9 4 9 4 I 14 minutes.
0: Okay.
1: Na non crumble. Ampa. 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
0: Hallelujah.
1: Na erade ena madom so be famiso. Atasetase niema bi enema pebi ensem pebi achadie pebi.
0: That's right.
1: Ede amane manne.
2: Amen.
1: Sikam pem pem pem pem to mento.
2: Hallelujah.
1: In this amini taka ansana nonkura boy.
2: Mhm.
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2: Yes sir.
1: Yes, 0 5 9 0 5 9 8 2 9 8 2 9 2 0 2 0 9 4 9 4 0 5

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1: Oh, wow. Wow. Wow.
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1: 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Oh.
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1: Wow.
0: Ose ye nya ma no. And so we in some 12 Ghana cities.
2: God, hallelujah.
0: Anna, Eva, Evangeline.
1: Okay.
0: Sefako Atiyewu.
1: Hey, my one
2: and
0: so we in some 50 Ghana cities.
2: Wow. God bless you.
0: Odiaba.
1: Bless you.
0: Veronica Mensah, so we 22 Ghana cities.
2: God bless you.
0: Joshua Amasi, 30 Ghana cities.
2: Bless you.
0: Clement Tubua Hense, 105
2: less
0: Ghana cities.
2: Thank you. Thank you.
0: Kwabna Frempon, 31 Ghana cities.
2: God bless you.
0: Mama Rajana Tiabasi, 50 Ghana cities.
2: God bless you.
0: Talisa Bam, 5 Ghana cities.
2: Bless you.
0: Joyce Chumwasi, 30 Ghana cities.
2: Bless you.
0: Justin Ajua Masada. I ran a major hopper, brand name Suno. Yes, sir.
2: Oh,
0: or the 101 Ghana.
2: God bless you, just
0: Eddie Abedin Yamiasi. Emilia, Amma, Mama Comai, Anna,
2: Jumara.
0: Only I know by prophet.
2: And
0: your one when you hint.
2: Yes, sir.
0: Or the 51 Ghana cities.
2: Bless you.
0: My main nurse, Penny, retire. Elizabeth Davis, AC.
1: Okay.
0: 25 Ghana cities.
2: God bless you.
0: Rose Agobojo. 21 Ghana cities.
2: Bless you.
0: Rebecca Geku. 31 Ghana cities.
2: Bless you.
0: Or a phone number na as day equals why ebubono.
2: Yes, sir.
0: Number ni

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2: yes sir
1: nanu yetsen
2: that's right
1: yes na minim eba na sa won na ya won ho aka na won onim ne urade aye
2: oh yes
1: ozi a friend of cherry mami esis last 20 Ghana cedis
2: bless you
1: juriana mensa and an abacus, ma, media, and Yakosu Nana.
2: Akos, okay, yes, sir.
1: Akos, grandma.
2: Generations, yes.
1: And also, so lenina, who knew him, and
2: so. I knew, ma'am, yes, sorry, I knew,
1: sir. Also, then I said that Abba and him had an so moment on so opportunity was so.
2: Hallelujah.
1: And my man, Akos of a fair
2: fair.
1: Daniel Paddin, so Abba, so come, come, come.
2: You,
1: I wish you are, only way,
2: yes,
3: yes.
1: Osampakani ni osofo ni odifu a wotini ni menim mote bas mu na mutie me mote trotro ka mu na mutie me
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3: ene
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3: okay
1: nyame asam won enchen
2: yes yes
1: Yamu pan someone in chain. What in noa? Amepa.
2: Amen.
1: The American day I was saying at Yamz and Chiabain. Name as no Ajin Chiapao. Now, so who sent Chias from Kona Babes
2: French?
1: And then near Babes Rawi.
4: Yes.
1: Kasaya Babes Rawi.
4: Yes.
1: I'll do me a Bawin chain.
4: Yes.
1: Papa Pierre Finimo Ban.
3: Oh, my God.
1: Yes, Sarah Mawabrus.
2: Amen.
3: Amen.
1: Now, I can't form penny for about 2 hours. 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
4: Yes.
1: Maonu die. Nensam patri.
2: Yes sir.
1: Nensam chia.
4: Debi.
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4: Amen.
1: James chapter 5.
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1: No. James chapter 1. James chapter 1 verse 6. James chapter 1 verse 6. Yakubu humano
2: eti
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0: Experience Ben when you were Captain Nadia. Cabbage, it was your way.
1: Achola, baby, a quaint interview. What a credit. Now, me, Mumu.
2: Yes, sir.
3: And kind of Methodist, and as I am.

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0: Asanti, Chini, Quoka, somewhere. You may say,
1: okay.
0: Ampa, Nyami,
2: yes, sir.
0: Was Rasi,
1: Tianyu,
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1: amen
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1: yes
0: but of when ho ho mu na sheme
1: amen
0: obem me a wo ye nshira
2: amen
0: Me any pow.
1: Me
0: auntie Yesiba.
3: Yes.
0: Auntie Yesibi na woman.
3: Oh, auntie.
0: Aye. Amen.
2: Amen.
0: Then so, everybody hear me song.
2: Amen.
0: Amen.
2: Amen.
0: No, so one year says so in chine. And chine day and a year and a day. And then all the best shining ching.
2: Yes, sir.
0: Well, Matthew chapter 5:13-16.
2: Yes, sir.
0: Now only we are saying, Kuro da be posua into me hinta. Yan so kania and fensha kuro an empassy. Then we had the sick kanye biasu. Nashra ma won wa won demunina. Sara na monsu mamma kani and shre when you penny.
2: Oh yes.
0: Oh humani epa. Na wa shemwaja. O wasro no en winyam.
2: Hey
0: winyam.
2: Hey.
0: 16.
2: And I for what can you na
0: yes.
2: Matias and Patin num Chemundumi and Sakosi Dunsia,
0: eh?
2: Apa or Saint Chenenehine
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2: Money assassin,
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2: and then or the best shannon,
0: then the best shannon,
2: and ya marry be
0: and ya mashi be.
2: I just was Shiego.
0: Nani pa etietia
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0: Mama chapter him body. Yay.
2: 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Chapter 3 na minim kakra na.
0: 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Na 4 ne.
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2: 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Papa.
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2: 3 na na what 23.
0: Yeah.
2: Patcho 4 no.
0: Colossians.
2: 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Yeah. Colossians for Roma. 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
0: amen
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0: amen chapter 4 verse 5 and 6
2: chapter 4 colossians verse 5-6
0: monanti nyansem
2: amen
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1: That's what I call.
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4: 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Amen.
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0: Na adum no be so mo.
2: Amen.
0: Na adum no be bo wo.
2: Amen.
0: Amen pa.
2: Amen.
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2: Yes sir.
0: First Peter Chapter 5.
2: Petro, woman,
0: First Peter, chapter 5.
2: 18.
0: First Peter, chapter 5.
2: Yes, sir.
0: Mama, free 10 Honoko.
2: First Peter, chapter 5.
0: Verse 10 Honoko.
2: 10.
0: Yeah.
2: Papa,
0: I do my one we are singing, young couple.
2: What from one banner
0: then? Ah, one from one banner then, Munyamu Christo, yes,
2: Christo Moon.
0: Saba Pawi,
2: one as a Munyam,
0: and now, or Shamani, who are one from Munyan, son.
2: Obesius, you
0: will pay. I don't be besies, you will pay.
2: Obama was here.
0: Casuania said, I don't be besies, you will pay.
2: I don't be besies, you will pay.
0: One. Nabema.
2: Obema mwasiye
0: wasibe team
2: 2 obeshamode
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4: haleluya
0: amen
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0: tio
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0: tio
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0: adum bi besiesie wo pe
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2: adum bi besiesie wo pe
0: Obema wasiye team.
2: Obema wasiye team.
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0: 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Yakubu 9. 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
2: Yes, sir.
0: And now, Mususu said, Tren, a Kasakwa. But your book, no, a Kasakwa.
2: Debbie.
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2: A Kubu, Muma, 1890, Shemunum. And now, Mususu said, a Treno Kasakwa.
0: Sir, or Chen,
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2: I want to more come,
0: moi, Amen. Sipi.
4: Yes, right.
0: Hallelujah.
2: Amen.
0: 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What yasem?
4: Jesus.
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2: Yes, sir.
0: Nyankopon ye no kwafo ntino.
2: Yes sir.
0: Sa me ka chiro se kojina 2 Corinthians chapter 1 verse 18.
2: Yes sir.
0: Nya dia obeyi rada.
2: Yes sir.
0: E se nyankopon ni me ye chuma
2: no. Yes sir.
0: O ye no kwafo.
2: Ye no kwafo.
0: 2 Corinthians chapter 1.
2: 2
0: Corinthians
2: chapter
0: 1.
2: Yes sir.
0: 2 Corinthians
2: chapter 1 verse 18. Na papa onyankopon ye onokwafo
0: na me nyankopon onokwafo nti no
2: ye nsama ye
0: ka aso na me ka kire mo no enya ase anya se da bi o
2: nyankopon ba
0: Kristo Yesu a
2: ne
0: so wa no ne Timothy ka no ho asem no
2: mumuno anya ane
0: ne da bi nemum
2: Amen.
0: Can't see the woman answer. Amen.
5: Positive.
0: And the woman.
2: Positive.
0: And they say, "Who are you,
3: Jesus?"
0: I don't want to say, "I am Mira."
2: Yes,
0: mercy.
5: Miara
0: ne miara,
2: ana
0: maka.
2: Hallelujah.
0: Na mejino.
3: Yes.
2: Amen.
0: Na washemen munyam.
2: Amen.
0: Na yaden.
3: Mejino.
2: Na washemen
0: munyam.
2: Amen.

0: or say, now what we want to know, no, oh my God, eh? Oh my God, when I'm a dear,
1: yes, sir.
0: But that's all. More honey,
2: Papa,
0: Romans chapter
1: 8,
0: Romans from verse 5,
1: 18,
0: Romans from
1: tea
0: and watch,
1: yes,
0: sir, Romans, and you ban, and that's all. Do I come up, mammy? What do you pepper, mammy? What do you do, mammy? Made the wool to cry,
1: yes, amen.
0: Made the wool to cry,
2: amen.
0: And you're American, Canada, and Mexico. And you bet me I show more by force. Now, cry on me the wool tea.
1: Amen.
0: Now, what were our number of femoral?
1: Now, what
0: were our number of Jim when I'm with you? Now, home, home, home,
1: home, home, home, home,
0: home, home, home, home, home,
1: home,
0: home, home, home, home, home, home, home,
1: home,
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1: ani ye ho
0: e di adanse ye se
1: e di adanse
0: ye nyango po
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1: ye ye ma
0: na
1: ye ye
0: so ye ba
1: ye ye
0: ani ye na wu di ade now
2: dear
0: Bible,
1: yes.
0: Now dear Bible, Christo mudi di for
1: yes.
0: And now yes, may say
1: pato.
0: Yeah, may you say pato
1: bibia.
0: Oh, the amen.
1: Amen.
0: And the day
2: Jesus
0: Ampaya
1: Ebeja
0: Emeno
2: amen.
0: I rather than prophet Isaac of Osini Jimasu.
2: Oh, yes.
0: Oyari Ebeja.
2: Amen.
0: And Quasum Biano, time for the Washimon. Too many bay you with
2: me. Yes, Lord.
0: A rather sanctuary and an atom.
2: Jesus.
0: Or for encounter.
2: Amen.
0: Basaninio.
2: Yes,
3: man.
0: Adominio.
2: Yes.
0: Manya acquire
1: home.
0: Mese kanam je who manya made a maya. And ya what
2: that be?
0: What are your stradia?
1: Yes, sir.
0: Miss Amy has a usradia.
2: Usradia.
1: Tamus usradia.
0: Any Christo home,
1: any Christo home,
0: and then I buy a home, and yet, Tim said, Abba, a
2: jack,
0: a home, home, home, home, home, home,
1: home,
0: home, home, home,
1: home,
0: home, home,
1: home,
0: home,
1: home, home, home, home,
0: home, home, home, home, home, home, home, home, home, home, any Hebrews,
1: yes, sir,
0: chapter 13, verse 15, say, and the among my young fans,
1: yes, sir,
0: and when young upon your year for read the beer,
1: sanity,
0: yay,
1: yes, sir,
0: yay,
1: yes,
0: Hebrews 13, 15 to 17, Hebrews 13, 15 to 17.
1: Shemu do me and sir, ecosy,
0: and the mom, my young fans,
1: and
0: Emino.
1: Hebrews chapter
0: 10.
2: Amen.
0: Amen.
2: Amen.
0: Amen.
2: Amen.
0: Man, who are Hebrews chapter 13?
1: Hebrews chapter 13, verse
0: 15.
1: 15.
0: To 17.
1: And to
0: my fathers.
1: My fathers. And my young
0: fathers. And my young fathers. And my young
1: fathers.
0: And my young fathers. And
1: my young fathers.
0: And my young fathers. And my
1: young fathers.
0: Na ye yo.
1: Na ye ye.
0: Ani sa diye si chadi ye.
1: Ani ya de chye.
0: Ema wani mpaso.
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0: Nyangu pa opa.
1: Eso nyangu pa opa.
0: Amen.
3: Amen.
0: pay a price.
2: Price.
1: A price.
0: Price. You must pay.
1: Yes.
0: Hallelujah.
1: Amen.
0: We will to me. So me catch the boy near that Lazarus. Ne nano sono. So we obu a wo den naso. 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
3: Muni ko.
0: Anga boy ne muni.
3: Papa ebe ko do do.
0: Naso Jesus say. Wo muni boy no. Wo muni boy no. Amen.
1: Amen.
0: Na se wo muni boy na.
2: Jesus.
0: Ube hu nyankopon.
2: Amen.
0: Hallelujah.
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0: 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Ma ma ho.
2: Prophet Nancy, I don't know.
0: Na papa no.
1: Oh.
0: Egusu ye ne ho adwuma no.
3: That's
0: it. Ano nya akwanya na ohwe. Papa na o ye ne ho adwuma no. Ohwe na so hwe ne to say, ah. Papa we minimum no.
3: Yeah.
0: Emre bi. Papa way too me for two me for two me for
1: no oh
0: yeah tells Emma I feel do baby or ba no me di kan ka tell me nkola say am kan tell say me ni ho Emma me bu papa na ni mutia
3: that
0: is and na sa pay and na wo say me a
1: oh
0: as wo say me a go mu ya me pa cho papa no ni mo
3: amen
0: Pompasa of Ferricram, amen.
3: Amen.
0: And it all could be a dance, Yana. And no catching in the animal say, I. Oh, Jefuana, memo,
3: no
0: be.
3: No,
0: no, no, no, no,
3: no, no, no, no, no, no, no, no, no, no, no, no, no, no, no, no, no, no, no, no, no, no, no, no, no, no, no, no, no, no, no, no, no, no, no, no, no, no, no, no, no, no, no, no, no, no, no, no, no, no, no, no, no, no, no, no, no, no, no, no, no, no, no, no, no, no, no, no, no, no, no, no, no, no, no, no, no, no, no, no, no, no, no, no, no, no, no, no, no, no, no, no, no, no, no, no, no, no, no, no, no, no, no, no, no, no, no, no, no, no, no, no, no, no, no, no, no, no, no, no, no, no, no, no, no, no, no, no, no, no, no, no, no, no, no, no, no, no, no, no, no, no, no, no, no, no, no, no, no, no, no, no, no, no, no, no, no, no, no, no, no, no, no, no, no, no, no, no, no, no, no, no, no, no, no, no, no, no, no, no, no, no, no, no, no, no, no

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1: 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Yes sir.
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0: 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Ekwain bie bie. Yes sir.
2: Esisiso. Esisiso.
0: Me bo opono.
2: Yes.
0: Yebwe ye.
2: Yebwe ye.
0: Ebi se avisa.
1: Yes sir.
0: Yadi amame.
1: Yadi amame.
0: Ebi se atiki.
1: Approval.
0: Yadi amame. Maybe say a pocket money. Yadi amame. Maybe say a citizen card. Yadi amame.
2: Yadi amame.
0: Yewe me pefu one. Yadi amame. Na adoyem no.
1: Adoyemso.
0: Ebesiso da.
1: Ebesiso da.
0: So I'm the only example.
2: Yes sir.
0: Amen.
2: Amen.
0: Nya ye nyina ne ho na ye ye die nam. Ne mo me she she dia ma.
2: Yes sir.
0: Make us say. Adoye.
1: Adoye.
0: Ebesi so da.
1: So na
0: we say. Me ne me nyankopon wa pam.
1: Yes.
0: Enti ebe ka me ba.
1: Sa
0: ka me ba.
1: Yes.
0: Sa ka me ba.
1: Yes.
0: Sa ka me nana no.
1: Yes.
0: Ye gusu de amane a e de ba.
1: Yes.
0: Na mane afoforo so nam kwa.
2: Hallelujah.
0: Ba.
1: Ba.
0: Bible say akwanso somebody die.
1: Jesus.
0: En you hu. The Biara,
2: amen.
0: And Mama, make us say, Adoye,
2: Adoye,
0: the basis should the basis
2: so that
0: number near 055
2: 7 8 8 7 8 8
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2: Oni moko anyina.
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2: 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Amen.
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2: 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Me ne won so won tem.
3: Amen.
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2: 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Before
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3: Yes sir.
2: Opa kwana na 12 na ka ho.
3: Yes sir.
2: Ooh.
3: Ooh.
2: Mo asukom de munyina.
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2: na menem
3: na menem
2: menem
3: menem
2: bepam
3: bepam
2: da apam
3: da apam
2: David adoye
3: adoye dia
2: ah esi ho pinti
3: ho pinti no
2: she she me de na ye
3: me de no ma ye
2: amai dance
3: wo amai
2: safo hene
3: ne mra
2: awurade de wo be ye amai dance
3: amen
1: amen
3: Amen.
2: Dance for
3: men.
2: Mrasha for
3: yes, sir. Safohine.
2: Safohine.
3: Yes, sir.
2: Men.
3: Share. Uber frail, my.
2: Who Ghana?
3: Who knew about?
2: Abdomina Bowen, China.
3: Hey.
2: Obey, we're quiet mouth. Uber use a telephone. Now, ne, Amaya, who knew?
3: Hey.
2: Korea for. Japan for
3: yes sir.
2: China for America for
3: yes.
2: Canada for
3: yes Lord.
2: Only no bedding sa wo.
1: Yes.
3: Hallelujah.
2: Na waka say ni me to tikita besra. Ana wa hanu.
3: Yes sir.
2: Obe fre amanya uni wo
3: aba.
2: Na omanya nka uni mo.
3: Uni wo no
2: di. Odi mi ka
3: na baba wo say.
2: E wa ka tira wo na wo
1: ko
2: say. Ma prof fi ba.
3: My prof will be
2: yeah.
3: My prof will be back.
2: Yeah.
3: My prof will be back.
2: If you require then, I could see how well. Because what the Mrika Baba won't
3: change. Yes, sir. The Mrika Baba won't
2: change.
3: A radu with young.
2: A radu with young.
0: Yes.
3: Ne Israel
2: from and Israel from Kroonin in
3: tea. Every set.
2: Every set.
3: Was showing.
2: Every set.
3: Was showing.
2: Every set.
3: Was showing.
2: You know what I'm saying?
1: Yes.
2: Every set.
3: Every set.
2: Na sadie
3: osoro crown chance sene asase
2: sara
3: sa na ma kwan
2: na yakopon ma kwan
3: crown sene mo akwan
2: na madwene
3: na madwene nso sene mo adwene
2: na sadie suo ni suchrema sadie
3: osio ni suchrema
2: e fi surugu fam
3: fri surugu fam
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2: adi machi
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2: wunti wunti
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3: nkoko
2: that's
3: when nije adom na ra mu ni anyina popo wasem
1: school papa bigi
3: hallelujah
1: and we won't ask you
2: this
1: amen
2: enya sama
3: amen
2: mene erade e yapam.
1: Yes.
2: Apam yapam.
1: Yes.
2: Ni enyame ne wo ene wapam no.
1: Yes.
2: Oben na. Etuka wo so.
1: Amen.
2: Oben no a. Ejiji wa bra bo.
1: Yes.
2: Oben no a. Han ni bi yeden.
1: Amen. So.
2: Ye ne erade nyap.
1: Amen.
2: Momu obua ma hotefu anu ma.
3: Oh yes.
2: Momu obua ma hotefu anu ma me. Psalm 50 verse 1 2 3 4 5 6 7 8 9 10 11 12 14 15 16 17 18 19 20 21 22 23
3: My God.
2: Or say

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0: 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O your pain. And I make a son. O no, Sammy or bad. Emino.
1: Amen.
0: And all shaman. As I'm going to make a throne, you may be the other answer. And if one are banny. And you all can, my dean was it. Oh, was a baby, I found that Antena as he
2: quaved. I was a man of prophecy.
0: I was a phrase of prophecy.
2: Wow.
0: I make a
2: man.
0: And I'm so well for my cry.
3: See,
0: I did be sending Jimmy. I did be sending Jimmy. Said your Balaam, Catre, Barak.
1: Yes, sir.
0: Amen.
1: Amen.
0: About your
1: oh, yes, sir.
0: Oh, Bobo. Bobo. Auntie. May you form be the free mammy Gloria, and say, oh, we a picture Breno. Now, where we when I'm so. And here, Hrona Cassia, and I wash it and I wolf it.
2: Amen.
0: Amen. Also, we a picture Breno, so won't kuno. Onipa na ayese wonu nti no onu mum na de no powo onu
1: hallelujah
2: wow
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0: Timothy
1: Second Timothy chapter 1 verse 6
0: Brother, in so, amen.
1: Amen.
0: In so,
1: oh yes.
0: So bonnet. In so, Samai. Amen.
1: Amen.
0: Now, you will to me be a
3: yes,
0: idiot.
3: Amen.
0: And there, amen.
3: Yes.
0: Gana nyina ne mike yesi meni mwe.
2: Mpa.
0: Na zwa nsema yimi ni na wadimu na mefe. Anambwa. Mede wa jina ho.
1: Oh yes.
0: Ama gana nyina.
1: Amen.
0: Abumbi ya tumu.
3: Representatives.
0: Erade ama ye e hum hum hum.
1: Yes sir.
0: Ne mum ahwading. Ene ajuni mutie.
1: Yes sir.
0: Edie. Ene erade edi ama.
1: Yes sir.
0: Na saba pei. Onimo hawo. Oni mwamane. Oni mwakodana.
1: Oh yes.
0: Oni mbabi ya wadu.
1: Oh yes.
0: Obey you.
3: Obey you.
1: Amen.
0: Na wasay you.
3: Amen.
0: Omuku omwachisa amba. Nusu nyami be you.
1: Amen.
2: Hallelujah.
0: Second Corinthians chapter 1.
1: Second Corinthians chapter 1.
0: From verse 8.
1: From verse 8.
0: To 10.
1: Yes sir.
0: Second Corinthians chapter
1: 2nd
0: 1.
1: Second Corinthians chapter 1.
0: 8 to 10.
1: Verse 8 to 10.
0: Yeah.
1: Na enuanum.
3: Oh, Jesus.
0: Oh, France, I'm
3: for. Yes.
0: Amen.
3: Amen.
0: Then Yamen, a swan above obey you if it's our
3: one. Oh, yes.
0: Or that's soon to you.
3: Amen.
0: Now, when in Nasu say, or because you would die.
3: That's a home. A Kawakuma.
0: Or for Achadianuni.
3: A Kawakuma.
0: Achadianuni.
3: I wish you would be.
0: Abdumuni.
3: About 6,000.
0: Achadianuni.
3: Jesus.
0: Mama me mabusua fo wedding. Na me fo mun hye Nyankopɔ adoye.
3: Amen.
0: Ma me friend Daniel Jemfi.
1: God bless you, sir.
0: I say 101 Ghana.
1: God bless you.
0: Margaret Ayabia Ofori. Ma me or the 30 Ghana.
1: God bless you.
0: Mavis Esumai Roxon. Or the 20 Ghana.
1: God bless you.
0: Donna Kumaka. Or the 10 Ghana.
1: God bless you.
0: Abba Edria. 31 Ghana.
1: God bless you.
0: Jemima Flora Nebi. 31 Ghana.
1: Bless you.
0: Jacob Tower. 10 Ghana.
1: Bless you.
0: Abusuyansuwa. Mutu anamomba otanenim. Yes. Moba otanenim. Moba otanenim. Some attention bamusu se mamusu. Akumyana me tisuno.
1: Mm-hmm.
0: Otana me tisuno.
3: Yes.
0: Nenim na mamba.
3: Utirade.
0: Automatic. Afa.
1: Amen.
0: In Jesus' name.
1: Amen.
0: And Julia, what are we born within a money? Amen.
1: Amen.
0: Now, what are you winning? How?
3: Amen.
0: Or of a number, now, maybe Bodino was on a number near
1: 0555 788 2425
0: Benny's Bogart, the 5 cities.
1: Bless you.
0: The T-shirt in Kraman carry 31 cities.
1: Bless you.
0: Samuel Boahan in the 31 cities.
1: Bless you.
0: Francisco Fiabro had 40 Ghana.
1: Bless you.
0: Justin Ajua Masada said 101 Ghana.
1: Bless you, Justin.
0: Kojo Yamu Akwe to the 31 Ghana.
1: Bless you.
0: Vaidan to the 21 Ghana.
1: Bless you.
0: EVD Momo agent to the 30 cities 50 pesos.
1: Bless you.
0: Abigail said 51 Ghana.
1: Bless you.
0: Eugene Kelly Pencil the 51 Ghana.
1: Bless you.
0: Juliana Hammond had 101 Ghana.
1: Bless you.
0: Kwabena Amwabin Jesse the 10 Ghana.
1: Bless you.
0: Charlotte J the 21 Ghana.
1: Bless you.
0: Lucia Pia the 30 Ghana.
1: Bless you.
0: Campbell AJ the 31 Ghana.
1: Bless you.
0: Isiano Donko the 31 Ghana.
1: Bless you.
0: Bismarck Atta the 12 Ghana.
1: Bless you.
0: Emmanuel Kwasi Chikpo at the 21 Ghana.
1: Bless you.
0: Hamedia Mohammed at the 10 Ghana.
1: Bless you.
0: Maki Asara the 51 Ghana.
1: Bless you.
0: Steven Atepupulampu the 5 Ghana.
1: Bless you.
0: Emmanuel Kweku Buedru at the 10 Ghana.
1: Bless you.
0: Edna Edinam Ajo Agbenu the 31 Ghana.
1: Bless you.
0: Emmanuel Ejapon the 10 Ghana.
1: Bless you.
0: Lydia Gabienu at the 31 Ghana.
1: Bless you.
0: David Dake the 5 Ghana.
1: Bless you.
0: Christy Vivian AC Yevu the 30 Ghana.
1: Bless you.
0: Nelson Na the 30 Ghana.
1: Bless you.
0: Benjamin Nyako the 20 Ghana.
1: Bless you.
0: Godwin Doe at the 4 Ghana.
1: Bless you.
0: Abdul Rahman Sofo at the 10 Ghana.
1: Bless you.
0: Abe Kwejebo to the 30 Ghana.
1: Bless you.
0: Doris Edu at the 31 Ghana.
1: Bless you.
0: Ramatu Isa the 30 Ghana.
1: Bless you.
0: Emmanuel Abesi the 21 Ghana.
1: Bless you.
0: Anita Abi the 10 Ghana.
1: Bless you.
0: Saladin Entry the 50 Ghana.
1: Bless you.
0: Markiel Alabila Owadamaha.
1: Okay.
0: Afore Obonha MFC. And so. Or the 51 Ghana and so
1: God
0: Abba.
1: Bless you.
0: Ramatu Isa San the 10 Ghana baby.
1: God bless you.
0: Baba Alolika Atapore.
3: Macho.
0: Aya. Baba Alolika Akatapole.
1: Okay.
0: And also a branch here jan to be or somewhere.
1: Okay.
0: Or the 30 Ghana Abba.
1: God bless you.
0: Emmanuel Nate the 10 Ghana Abba.
1: God bless
0: Mabel Aminyonu the 10 Ghana Abba.
1: Bless you.
0: Bion Kwasi Amache the 11 Ghana Abba.
1: Bless you.
0: Harrison Kwekutate at the 30 Ghana.
1: Bless you.
0: Ezekiel Ametepe at the 50 Ghana.
1: Bless you.
0: Moses Adrenye the 30 Ghana.
1: Bless you.
0: Salina Atokuro at the 31 Ghana.
1: Bless you.
0: Rebecca Dotrobe at the 20 Ghana.
1: Bless you.
0: Emmanuel the 20 Ghana.
1: Bless you.
0: Maryam Manade obeying the 30 Ghana.
1: Bless you.
0: Mata Yankee the 30 Ghana.
1: Bless you.
0: Daniel Bwachi Ejechi. Wasko 111. 111 Ghana.
1: Bless you.
0: Anna Kofi Jachinso the 20 Ghana.
1: Bless you.
0: Jose Kofi Ofori the 15 Ghana.
1: Bless you.
0: Abroko Alitishia the 20 Ghana.
1: Bless you.
0: Bitiso Foliwasi the 15 Ghana.
1: Bless you.
0: Seven Stephanie Adade at the 20 Ghana.
1: Bless you.
0: Kwaponsi Monte 35 Ghana.
1: Bless you.
0: Mama Stephanie Adade.
1: Stephanie, yes sir.
0: Stephanie
1: Adade. Hey, uncle. Steph,
0: Wow, number one.
1: Hey.
0: Papa Simon Tete.
1: God bless you.
0: Five Ghana.
1: Bless you.
0: Ignatius Doe. Yeah. 10 Ghana.
1: Bless you.
0: Nidin we say ye. Ochimam ne wa anke che se do. Do.
1: Okay.
0: Mr. Jasante.
1: Jasante. Sanya was reno de na papa.
0: Get with Amu at the 30 Ghana.
1: God bless you.
0: Remy Aluko at the 51 Ghana.
1: God bless you.
0: Ewusua safena wo tini ya.
1: All over Ghana.
0: Yesi amu nyina e fu ntaba na wa mfu bia. Asam da ba.
1: Amba.
0: Odum na ye adwuma no.
1: Papa.
0: Ye fu ntaba na ye tu akoso.
1: Oh yes.
0: Na urade na ye.
2: Yes.
0: Number ni 055.
1: 755 788
0: 2425 Aman for kwa na ekoso.
1: Damu
0: ase.
1: Thank you. God bless you.
0: So Papa, we pray you watch him watch him and assign Abeka a domo and a
1: God bless all of you.
0: And my mom is Isaac Asumai, the 31 gun.
1: God bless you.
0: Bismarck Atta, the 30 gun.
1: God bless you.
0: Emmanuel Dochequist, at the 5 gun.
1: Bless you.
0: Yamacha Eric Force in the 10 gun.
1: Bless you.
0: Taju Dini Muhammad 15 Ghana.
1: Bless you, Nigerau.
0: Mavis Asuma Asadi 10 Ghana.
1: Bless you, Nigerau.
0: Kofita Sintata the 90 Ghana.
1: Bless you, Nigerau.
0: Mark Balaboyo at 11 Ghana.
1: Bless you,
0: Nigerau. Diana Feiba at 20 Ghana.
1: Bless you, Nigerau.
0: Elizabeth Atadika at 11 Ghana.
1: Bless you, Nigerau.
0: Elizabeth Ejil also the 10 Ghana.
1: Bless you,
0: Emmanuel Pebi. At the 20 Ghana.
1: Bless you.
0: Kwabnasen should the 21 Ghana.
1: Bless you.
0: Agoha Klaxen the 11 Ghana.
1: Bless you.
0: Peter Kennedy Dodunu at the 21 Ghana.
1: Bless you.
0: Edith Lam at the 21 Ghana.
1: Bless you.
0: Elizabeth Vonde the 31 Ghana.
1: Bless you.
0: Keta Krufi the 10 Ghana.
1: Bless you.
0: Kofi Amfo for the 31 Ghana.
1: Bless you.
0: Joseph Terry Taka the 11 Ghana.
1: Bless you.
0: Emmanuel Odro the 20 Ghana.
1: Bless you.
0: Christabel Ejako the 10 Ghana.
1: Bless you.
0: Alice Ankoma the 10 Ghana.
1: Bless you.
0: Godfred Ajagodo at the 10 Ghana.
1: Bless you.
0: Esinam Kudese at the 20 Ghana.
1: Bless you.
0: Amafo at the 10 Ghana.
1: Bless you.
0: Mata Ineka Opraba Opara.
1: Wow.
0: At the 10 Ghana.
1: Bless you.
0: Richard Akun Anainfio at the 30 Ghana.
1: Bless you.
0: Samuel Megbenu at the 31 Ghana.
1: Bless you.
0: Beatrice Sachi the 16 Ghana.
1: Bless you.
0: Emmanuel Siedu the 10 Ghana.
1: Bless you.
0: Akufu Samuel Amankwa the 10 Ghana.
1: Bless you.
0: Mark Asando at the 40 Ghana.
1: Bless you.
0: John Teria at the 11 Ghana.
1: Bless you.
0: Joyce Fua at the 10 Ghana.
1: Bless you.
0: Onyame Outrade Enterprise at the 20 Ghana.
1: Bless you.
0: Bennett Joseph Dankwa at the 11 Ghana.
1: Bless you.
0: Victoria Kwe at the 11 Ghana.
1: Bless you.
0: Kumi Ellen Edudakon at the 31 Ghana.
1: Bless you.
0: Anna Richard Buedi at the 33 Ghana.
1: Bless you.
0: Mame, Mercy Sam.
1: Yes.
0: Mande, when you are here, there is so bad in you.
1: Major.
0: Mam, what you tell somebody saying?
1: Major wise.
0: Pasre, sinitrasi. Mame.
4: Bye.
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0: Emenu. I was saying, I had this year. 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
1: Nyame na ye.
0: Na sede mi hu se mudin no so ba na eba no.
1: Yes.
0: O wa ga na han ko ade a.
1: O ha de a.
0: On pe captain tie ya penalty. So on ti prophet ji ma chi kwa ya hwehwe.
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1: Mhm.
0: Amanfo tie na tie prophet ji ma voice.
1: Yes.
3: Yes.
1: Yes.
0: Message is about me issue.
1: Hey,
0: and some trefu about me interview.
1: Sure.
0: Amen. Pa.
1: Amen.
0: Why banu?
1: Hey.
3: Banu.
0: Me see me you ni papa.
3: Yes. Yes.
0: Inya mi aye me no.
1: Mi aye.
0: Gana mu wo. Then sumu ni.
1: Oh.
0: Na mu hu.
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0: 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Mo hwa na mpofu aje nyum na ama mu so.
1: Hey.
0: Se beto da.
1: Mhm.
0: Na mo chi pem.
1: Ye.
0: Na so mo hu me.
1: Papa.
0: Na de bia me ko no.
3: Oh.
0: Na ma. E be kai.
3: E be kai.
1: Oh.
0: Ay ambo fuje ya.
1: Eh.
0: Ay ono a.
1: Ay. Ha obi so ono a. Okay. Okay,
0: papa. Amen.
1: Amen.
0: Ghana.
1: Oh.
0: Ghana.
3: Prophet, and see see ni nyuma ocho no. Unto be my day.
0: Mentu me ma me ngumba.
3: Mama, eh yes, see.

0: 6,000 200 Ghana
1: Yes.
0: And 100 Ghana Bushiana. Ebrenabo. Ebrenabo 10/23
1: Okay.
0: 10/23 Na me go show mama quotations no.
1: Hallelujah.
0: Amen.
1: Amen.
0: Me go show mama quotations no.
1: Amen.
0: Na sembi amede mama ne bia no.
1: Mhm.
0: Orofo. No more yet, too.
2: Yes.
0: I see who at Yassi.
2: Jesus.
0: A bear Sarama.
1: Amen.
0: And yes, Sarama.
1: Amen.
0: Amen.
1: Amen.
0: In Shran Camo.
1: Amen.
0: Adamon Camo.
1: Amen.
0: Ian Yadoyan Sunyamus.
1: Amen.
0: Naminyanko Pong.
1: Oh, yes.
0: On Yamia on Tene.
2: Amen.
0: As Okun Homanoa. Ne would be
2: free.
0: Hebrews chapter 6.
1: It's in
0: sin. Mama from verse 10.
1: Yes, sir.
0: Hebrews 6:10
1: Hebrews chapter 6, verse 10.
0: Verse number 10.
1: Yes, sir.
0: Hebrews chapter 6. Mama, verse 10 going.
1: Hebrew from Martin Sinchemudu Eba. If we say on Yanko Pon, yet dear, on Tene.
0: If we say Yanko Pon, on Yanya on Tene,
1: you will be free, my Juma,
0: you will be free, my Juma, power, ye.
1: Born
0: and a modi and will bow on the honor.
1: Some of summer hotel for
0: some of some Namademo Mua and a word you made. Namadas Oyeno,
2: oh, my
0: young upon of a shaman.
2: Amen.
0: Shamo,
2: Jesus.
0: If the young upon
2: tea
0: on this South African,
2: I'm
0: a bad and Alatafo, Ebene, and the young upon this Alatafo, Moyano, on this Zulu for I'm a bad Zulu for myself.
1: Go back.
0: Amen.
1: Amen.
0: Amen. Amen. Amen. Amen. Amen. Amen. Amen.
1: Hallelujah.
0: Amen.

0: nine back.
1: God bless you.
0: Oma ba asedano so.
1: Amwase.
0: Monjo.
1: Mm-hmm.
0: Mm. Also your friend of Daniel Paddy.
1: God bless you.
0: Baba said die 11 Ghana.
1: Bless you.
0: You are a man, some but 10 Ghana.
1: Bless you.
0: Cherry, my me and sister, bless you. About 20 Ghana.
1: Bless you.
0: Edith Lamb, about 31 Ghana.
1: Bless you.
0: Lydia Gabienu, about 10 Ghana.
1: Bless you.
0: Lydia, the Dividogwe, oh, fear her.
1: Yes, sir.
0: Waba Punyesu.
1: God bless you.
0: Waba said 51 Ghana.
1: God bless you.
0: New lesser, Sir Augustine.
1: Oh, yes.
0: 205 Ghana.
1: God bless you, sir.
0: Kwame Anochi,
1: mm-hmm.
0: 55 Ghana.
1: Bless you, sir.
0: Mercy Bushia, 105 Ghana.
1: Bless you, madam.
0: Daniel Hodosika, 21 Ghana.
1: Bless you.
0: Saladin Enchi, 50 Ghana.
1: Bless you.
0: Gwadwin Domreku, 5 Ghana.
1: Bless you.
0: Francisca Duno, 15 Ghana.
1: Bless you.
0: Out of Edom Baneba.
1: Oh, yes.
0: Iro Link Traveler and Tour, 20 cities, 50 pesos.
1: Bless you.
0: Grace Atta, 10 Ghana.
1: Bless you.
0: Ebenezer Ohene, 6 Ghana.
1: Bless you.
0: Emmanuel Bedu, 31 Ghana.
1: Bless you.
0: Amani Konko Enterprise, 20 cities, 50 pesos.
1: Bless you.
0: Emmanuel Kwasi Chipo, 22 Ghana.
1: Bless you.
0: Kwabena Yabua, 50 Ghana seed.
1: Bless you.
0: Maswar Intim, 110 Ghana.
1: Bless you.
0: Ewa Francis, 35 Ghana seed.
1: Bless you.
0: Hannah Koko, 150 Ghana.
1: Bless you.
0: Bismarck Atta, 37 Ghana.
1: Bless you.
0: Robert Banza, 30 Ghana.
1: Bless you.
0: Taliza Enyonam, Abredunyon, 10 Ghana.
1: Bless you.
0: So when we are now,
1: oh, yes. Oh, yes.
0: Ekuyate Chilidia, 31 Ghana.
1: Bless you.
0: Emmanuel Bonsu, 21 Ghana.
1: Bless you.
0: Cecilia Mauko, 10 Ghana.
1: Bless you.
0: Francisco Fiabroqua, 55 Ghana.
1: Bless you.
0: Meba Ashite, 31 Ghana.
1: Bless you.
0: Enesina Chia, 10 Ghana.
1: Bless you.
0: Juliana Menu, 50 Ghana.
1: Bless you.
0: Ruth Brahma, 10 Ghana.
1: Bless you.
0: Nicholas Robinson Jamesi. Robins Jamesi, 10 Ghana.
1: Bless you.
0: Campbell AJ, Asidanzo, 50 Ghana.
1: Bless you.
0: Anastasia Ousu, 31 Ghana.
1: Bless you.
0: Gloria Chan, 20 to 50 Persuade.
1: Bless you.
0: Mami, I'm out here, Dinoa. Let's say, Domina, I call you, I'm a Pronsoir for Riano.
1: Hmm.
0: Omudu, one answer, and a bar. 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Erade, Kasa.
1: Oh, yes.
0: Any part 26.
1: Mm-hmm.
0: Abenyame Pronso. Somewhere da kundi 31.
1: God bless you.
0: Ena esi amwenyi sam. 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
0: Akasa re 21 Ghana ba.
1: God bless you.
0: Jifa akambu tu e 30 Ghana.
1: God bless you.
0: Are kinyako de 5 Ghana.
1: God bless you.
0: Prince ni obrikwe de 11 Ghana.
1: God bless you.
0: Emmanuel Bologa e 10 Ghana.
1: God bless you.
0: Rising Star Nanak Enterprise.
1: God bless you.
0: 20 cities, 50 persuades.
1: God bless you.
0: Jennifer Comfort Obuo. For the 10 Ghana.
1: God bless you.
0: Center said 15 Ghana.
1: God bless you.
0: Luskwa Benapoku, 15 Ghana.
1: God bless you.
0: Letitia Usia at 20 Ghana.
1: God bless you.
0: Jared Dobo Kujo at 31 Ghana.
1: God bless you.
0: Wedi Warrior Enterprise, the 10 Ghana.
1: God bless you.
0: Ebusia Edom Eguso Eshenyango
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0: Emmanuel Kojamako, the 31 Ghana.
1: God bless you.
0: Nelson Nadi, 31 Ghana.
1: God bless you.
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1: God bless you.
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1: Bless you.
0: Dina imprem 20 Ghana.
1: Bless you.
0: Monica Amadu 51 Ghana.
1: Bless you.
0: Samuel Mensa 10 Ghana.
1: Bless you.
0: Agnes Odro Asante.
3: Okay.
0: Mame kusi.
3: Uh-huh.
0: 100 Ghana City.
1: God bless you.
0: Shaw Nako Enterprise, 20 Ghana.
1: God bless you.
0: Sama Mimi Hiano. Mame Agnes Odrua Santi.
3: Okay, Mame
0: Udi. Yame Aduma. Wednesday.
3: Yes, sir.
0: Ewo. Tommy Pillar 2.
3: Tommy Pillar 2. Pastor,
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0: Oh, Pedro, and now shall we up the park in
1: the papa and mama.
0: Eh, be a come, mammy, to Chinua.
1: Be a car, yeah,
0: mammy. Now, last week, Sunday, 2 weeks ago, Sunday,
1: papa,
0: 3 weeks ago, Sunday.
1: So, back could be free,
0: but Nanny, as I can say.

0: say a friend of Evans Wedu.
1: Right, sir.
0: 31 Ghana.
1: God bless you.
0: Syria Jato Betre. 20 Ghana.
1: God bless you.
0: Ernest Tago. Also 101 Ghana.
1: God bless you, sir.
0: Alexander Nanasafo.
1: Hey.
0: 2 Ghana.
1: God bless you.
0: Nelson Sebig. 20 Ghana.
1: God bless you.
0: Susie Opondanso.
1: Oh, yes.
0: 31 Ghana.
1: God bless you.
0: Kingsley Kwame Abeka. 10 Ghana.
1: God bless you.
0: Collins Yawapia. 5 Ghana.
1: God bless you.
0: 055.
1: 055.
0: Collins, Yawo Apia, Daniel Okai, Anna Veronica Mensa, Anna Jennifer Ansa, Anna Cynthia Tebia, Veronica
1: bless
0: the 51 Ghana, Jennifer Tebia,
1: God bless you,
0: and so the 30 Ghana,
1: God bless you,
0: Cynthia Tebia. Dr. Muzu.
1: Oh,
0: Dr. Odifo de atoho. 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
0: Bebre basengo deget.
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0: Bebre.
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0: Na mo maye no.
2: Oh.
0: Na kogu yen aye de enye ma.
1: Yes.
0: Na nyankofo maye.
1: 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Amen.
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2: That's right.
0: Na ayama obibiara oni adumwe etu anamone.
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1: Amen.
0: Mia na meka se urebi mfrem.
2: Mm.
0: Enso hello.
3: Hello.
0: Sister Otende.
3: Atale nini?
0: Mwanani.
3: Nani yo? Atale nini?
0: Owa.
3: Ah, my senses, yeah.
0: You're not. What's your dinner to say?
2: What's your name?
0: Oh,
3: okay. Papaya.
0: Who's in it to say?
3: Papaya Saki.
0: Okay, I'm so in the papaya. Ah, so Papaya Saki. Also, I send this is here now, or like I told you for say. Send this is
1: Kwashi. Okay,
0: I bought it in the own pen and once a mammy funny ding of many people in Sri Lanka.
1: Oh, yes, sir.
0: Amen.
1: Amen.
0: Ishra, Anchor Raddy.
1: Amen.
0: Amen.
4: Hello.
0: Yeah, I have to say.
4: Yes, I do more, Papa.
0: Yo. Mammy, Tia,
4: Papa, Papa, me did this is your poor dance.
0: Hey, Susie, my bozi wa ha.
4: Papa. 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

0: Papa, Missy, Papa, who's there? 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Yeah, Papa, yeah, Asama, Tari, Kazen, which are my Yehunia, yeah, fire, whoa, and the Bekran, I am far. 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
1: Ghana for near tier for dog. Unima winni more,
2: yes, sir.
1: Unima winni more. Messiah, I'm a mamma quotations.
2: 155.
1: Yo, but I told you this enough for him.
3: You go to a friend, Victoria Quill, Papa.
1: Victoria Quino. 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
3: Papa. 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
1: Okasano. Also, what's all about Baby Baho? Amen.
4: Anthony Akwete.
1: Odi ani just send this kaka kraba. Anthony nyami shrao.
2: Hey, amen.
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1: Wow.
4: Amen.
1: But don't you need to send off for him?
5: Hey, amen. Hello.
1: Mommy, what you say?
5: Hello.
1: Now,
5: what's up? I'm not sure. I'm
1: not sure.
2: Amen.
1: Amen. Amen. Amen. Amen. Amen. Amen. Amen. Amen. Amen. Amen. Amen. Amen. Amen. Amen. Amen. Amen. Amen. Amen. Amen. Amen. Amen. Amen. Amen. Amen. Amen. Amen. Amen. Amen. Amen. Amen. Amen. Amen. Amen. Amen. Amen. Amen. Amen. Amen. Amen. Amen. Amen. Amen. Amen. Amen. Amen. Amen. Amen. Amen. Amen. Amen. Amen. Amen. Amen. Amen. Amen. Amen. Amen. Amen. Amen. Amen. Amen. Amen. Amen. Amen. Amen. Amen. Amen. Amen. Amen. Amen. Amen. Amen. Amen. Amen. Amen. Amen. Amen. Amen. Amen. Amen. Amen. Amen. Amen. Amen. Amen. Amen. Amen. Amen. Amen. Amen. Amen. 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Any other wa family e be fa fofro odi ni san afrefi hin. 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Dr. Muzo, omo enim radio no sokko no omo tie omo ho.
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1: 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Yeah,
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1: at design
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7: no
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1: hey
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11: You ready for?
1: Me try at Yabi.
11: Okay.
1: Yadi nam kwa so breme.
7: Okay.
1: Yadi ntina me di juma we.
7: Yes.
1: Obia wa kwa manfo atwa moni akohwe kwa no so nya ho ne fuba.
11: Wow.
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8: Oh, me yare na me bero bomba ye man.
1: Yo, papa di fo. Opening so yarn of a so bomb by a man. Opening engine Bible. The young who pony my radio numbers with Yen Sanchon or them finding saying,
11: Amen.
1: Edward Jesus Christ.
12: Amen.
1: Amen.
12: Amen.
11: Amen.
1: 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Amen. Amen. Amen. Amen. Amen. Amen. Amen.
13: Amen.
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13: 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Aya me me da no. Me me da no ai 28 ni.
1: 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Amen.
7: Amen.
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1: 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Amen, amen, amen.
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1: 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Uh-huh. Oh.
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1: 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Anopa.
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7: Amen.
1: Amen. Amen. Amen. Amen.
11: Amen.
1: Amen.
11: Yeah. Ah.
1: Wow. That's what we did.
11: Amen.
1: Amen.
11: Amen.
1: Amen. Amen. Amen. Amen.
15: Amen.
1: Amen. Amen. Amen.
15: Amen.
1: Aja dangu azizi adi afoma wo.
15: Yo nise kan sempana kan dindi ama meni na behuse ajimkaba ajimkaba wadi sempana preyende.

0: Yeah, for what you want?
1: I'm fine.
0: Yo, na ye me ma ne ba me say a, me ma o de me ayi the picture to a status so na what they are saying.
1: Na ma hwe. Agya na so what do you say?

0: how to say.
1: And then I meet you, Dean, and you throw.
0: I don't know what you mean, Dean. I don't know, Frame. Now, then I'm when you are Jimmy Hopper.
1: What's it?
0: Then I'm when you are Jimmy Hopper, so would you me?
1: No, me that's it.
0: Amen. You have seen a Muguso Freddy and so you are friend of a Pimha. Any bad woman with Dean Bano. And I said, yeah, my kind or more change some of with Dino. Or of Yamena, why, yes, sir?
2: Amen.
0: The radical, sir, of Famasu Emma Muhunshra Munshra.
2: Amen.
0: July, your woman, and Copium December. Adumu Shie.
2: Amen.
0: And Shre Shie.
2: Amen.
0: The move from Hunshambi.
3: Yes, sir.
0: Captain Jesus, qua.
3: Yes.
0: Eh, bon yom, sir. I'm over bon yom. I'm over bon yom. And the Pasabana at Munyom near my
3: ear. Yes, sir.
0: If the only be a bon. Four, there have been a fre. May I die, I mean to me. And Fakos, who said
3: yes, sir.
0: Yes, sir. That's why for bon yamus, my baby.
2: Amen.
0: An amboa,
3: Papa, no
0: perfume. And to Obia. Abraham, Mammy, or the 50 Ghana.
3: Thank you, sir.
0: 102 Ghana seed.
3: Thank you, sir. God bless you.
0: Rebecca Geku. And then, Idiamba, Momo is by Emprena. She was added 21 Ghana.
3: Bless you, sir.
0: Abigail, Kokwe. Mamma, Momo, I'm a ding, Kokwe. Kokwe. K-O-K-W-E. 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Kokwe. 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Kokwe Amegavi. Or the 20 Ghana.
3: I mean, sure. Let's see.
0: Emmanuel, because I'm more tell you, my 200 Ghana buy.
3: Yes, sir.
0: Was out of 101 Ghana, dear.
3: God bless you.
2: Sure. Thank you.
0: I wish you had my catcher, Ramon. Sir, acquiring our horse, Sika 100 cities need 200 Ghana, a free one. And for how be a need your bro.
2: Amen.
0: At your coin, we have a need your bro.
2: Amen.
0: At your coin, we have a bro.
2: Amen.

Okay. I'm a man, I'm a man, I'm a man, I'm a man, I'm a man, I'm a man, I'm a man, I'm a man, I'm a man, I'm a man, I'm a man, I'm a man, I'm a man, I'm a man, I'm a man, I'm a man, I'm a man, I'm a man, I'm a man, I'm a man, I'm a man, I'm a man, I'm a man, I'm a man, I'm a man, I'm a man, I'm a man, I'm a man, I'm a man, I'm a man, I'm a man, I'm a man, I'm a man, I'm a man, I'm a man, I'm a man, I'm a man, I'm a man, I'm a man, I'm a man, I'm a man, I'm a man, I'm a man, I'm a man, I'm a man, I'm a man, I'm a man, I'm a man, I'm a man, I'm a man, I'm a man, I'm a man, I'm a man, I'm a man, I'm a man, I'm a man, I'm a man, I'm a man, I'm a man, I'm a man, I'm a man, I'm a man, I'

0: You call me, ma'am, I'm not sure.
1: Yes, sir.
0: My home my video, but I'm going to Dr. Muzun Moko.
1: That's right.
2: And
0: I'm in the hoodie.
2: Wow. Wow.
1: I mean,
0: what to say, you know?
1: Yes, sir.
2: Hallelujah.
0: Yes, sir. Yeah, and I come on.
1: Papa?
0: Of what to say, didn't
1: oh.
0: me. Said if you in fear, the owner, or default, in Shanka, your funeral, in Shanka, your funeral, in
1: Shanka,
0: your funeral.
2: Oh, crap.
0: Oh, I need the flowers, I could go.
1: Amen.
0: Amen. Yeah,
1: I could go. Abba, one, I

0: Fast pay services.
1: God bless you.
0: Bless you. 1950 Persuade.
2: Bless you.
0: Delight Novignon Agbesi, 51 Ghana.
2: Bless you.
0: Emmanuel Duncan, 20 Ghana.
2: Bless you.
0: Ernest Kwame Jaka, 31 Ghana.
2: Bless you.
0: Sadi Al Hassan, 10 Ghana.
2: Bless you.
0: Sikapa Ventures, 20 cities, 50 pesos.
2: Bless you.
0: Russia Ukraine Ventures, 205 Ghana.
2: Bless you.
0: Rebecca Geku, 21 Ghana.
2: Bless you.
0: Ernest Kwame Jaka, 31 Ghana.
2: Bless you.
0: Abedu Abraham Atilasu.
2: Bless you.
0: Ghana 6.
2: Okay.
0: Out of 4. Yamekasa.
2: Yes, sir.
0: Yamekasa.
1: Amen.
0: Yamekasa.
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1: Yes.
0: Ose, e wo di fo bi hu na se aka 2 days.
1: Ani
0: o. 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
1: Ani.
0: 2 days, so. I know this. Nyamidi for sending radio shirani. And I can say, Obe Hure Huna. And I'll ban the chair and I'll wait me a person be a catcher. Then I know the 1,000 Ghana, 2,000, 5,000. Now, Japa de Bloco Kukura Breno. Now, so, or the Bibia to from Boko, a radio quanso. And it's yes, so, baby, I will be ano. One money or Kodanda, we are just a young more problem. Be Nyabi. Kodanda beer that also be ano.
1: Yes.
0: Captain Jesus Prayer House here can for the amount to an amobra.
1: Yes.
0: Na ahane die e rade e behwe wo so eno ti ye wi a na e beka akwisi ni nyina na ye momo no
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1: Doka for 2 7 ya what can I'm so deep for our Ashaiman Government School.
0: No correct.
1: And then now did you media obedi wahano a
0: baby?
1: Yeah, but 2 Ghana mine now be out here and
0: 4.
1: You were 2 on 4.
0: Okay.
1: Maybe Yamia Sam can say nipa me and sebi. So I'm on more raho.
0: Okay.
1: No ma or more the day a car. And neighbor could be kahona Iram Kakra.
0: That's right.
1: Oma watch show on me that's it.
0: Okay.
1: Omunina no a career or sahini do.
0: Hallelujah.
1: Okay.
0: That's right.
1: Papa,
0: no crap.
1: Papa,
0: that's right.
1: Odi for baby out in the Juma dia odi. Any name fear Samre, Yamede Nabesi Ashama. Yanene call radio station be more kind.
0: Okay.
1: The baby and Yamede Nekon. A sense to dear BC, Sabia and Home. Emma, be out when ni.
0: Hallelujah.
1: That's
0: right.
1: Amen.
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1: da
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1: wonderful
0: na do I go for here the dog
1: okay
0: yen ti me na o ma sinwie do do a etie papa o ma fie fie mu yet me now must see na dodo a dia dance
1: here yet me
0: and na must see
1: wow
0: a drama abusia a shea wo ashaman government school ha
1: that's right
0: na me israel bibia
1: amen
0: na ga na nyina nim
1: okay
0: e wo ashaman
1: government school
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0: 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We any near air cosu ewo ashaman government school and no a home for ni and augusu eti and augusu ehano. 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Yes I'm boy sem kasepa and for my nyamedi for akwaba. 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
1: Doctor, I'm fit.
0: Oh my goodness.
1: As a dunk is very uncle.
0: Amen.
1: 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Any penny JJJ, my friend, Nankayampo.
0: Nankaya done it all nice.
1: And I'm at this a doctor, cousin, Naya done one at Wakana Ben Prince.
2: Papa,
1: and any sooner brain.
0: Yeah,
1: it was a so I am by 1:30. Na emme on night hofie. Na yes asie ntem tie sumba ha.
0: Okay.
1: E sumba ntempa. Na enu aye nwanwa.
0: Hallelujah.
1: Nyame wa shira ye.
2: Amen.
1: Na mwe na ba chenra.
2: Amen.
0: That's right.
1: Never chen ra.
2: So
1: never chen ra.
0: Before akaso.
1: And never chen ra.
2: Amen.
1: And now I a sako in sa fu kutishin. Some catch them.
2: But one.
1: It is sako in sa fu kutishin. O si en ra ya boy. Never chen ra.
2: Yes, sir.
1: Amen.
0: Amen.
1: But jobo.
0: But one.
1: And shlanasu.
2: Amen.
1: Amen. Amen. Je at ye for dom pim pim pim pim pim pim. If ye are wooting in anno, and you'll be in two
2: four.
1: If ye are moon in a moon, you boom, and free baby amo. Now, my share, I share my government school.
2: Yes.
1: Ain't your pioneer, and you mreno. If ye ain't in a maybe share man for an and you mre. Best and moon see us is a crocodile. Na and some good money at the end of last year ever had.
2: Yes, sir.
1: Na or domoso ever a chuma.
2: Amen.
1: And ye you so life band, and ye you so Korano so life. Yet the Domo ye and Rana, Pawana, near the bay, Iresane or Dom a juma and ne.
2: Amen.
1: We be a rat, we are crying, ma, waba. 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
2: oh great
1: ya ka prophet juma sam chewa wa ye nyame juma che a man for hame. We did for account number we. And yes, sir. Better bra, a rade, a mass, a country win. Sana, Miss Subainty. I did be a fear rade no. May ya moon, my work, I say, oh, ho. Na I had the only a foreigner, I trimming in an, maybe a mini me fear. And my bush yandy, infiniagro.
2: Correct.
1: And Tibia and Yame. Shan wash my name.
2: Amen.
1: A bread made in a quavy. Quotations be bring them cast every day, mamma.
2: Yes, sir.
1: There's many young family.
2: Amen. Amen.
1: They will never catch them when they say. A rally didn't any chin fair we are singing.
2: Yes.
1: So what day? Nature did not be dear, my own come a demon. I want to
2: home. Amen.
1: Second Chronicles chapter 16, verse 9. Second Chronicles 16, 9. In the Sabrino, which in a menace of several the aqua,
2: men,
1: or does any beer in your mission? Na, Colla and Subi. Nemraj made your way a quavian. I'm a fear, no young Munipa. Munipa, you are
2: 9944.
1: Says I am 44, you know.
2: Yes, sir.
1: Yet the abdomen was what you made, dear fat TV swinging. ye de hoka esi ya beti.
2: Luya.
1: And we anum be the dem eh bia ye 200, 300, 400, 500 and so by
2: sham.
1: Itufo. Ma onanti enye so mubi. Na ma ye 100 Ghana cedis.
2: Sidi oha.
1: 200 Ghana cedis.
2: Sidi aha no.
1: 1,000 Ghana cedis.
2: Sidi apem.
1: I can meet you and say, do me no, do me no abo. 12 minutes to 12.
2: Yes, sir.
1: I wish you
2: wonderful.
1: Ni yamen na me so here. A mood.
2: Na
1: juma na suma na ho den.
2: Yes.
1: And you say, bre, don't be bre. And me pay ya me monomotim mo hongu line so. Mean to me, emu bomu din. Me bobi, ebi beka. I was a friend of Millicent Adredina Kochi or Darlene Lawson Adopa.
2: Wow.
1: I'm a summer guy. Millicent Adeline Na Kochi or Darlene Lawson Adopa.
2: Seven.
1: Wow. Hey. I did register.
2: Yeah.
1: Or the 51 Ghana cedis.
2: God bless you.
1: So, the for the other pawn, me as you may see. May Radim family enka Yame Inshan Papa.
2: Amen.
1: Or of four so dear by your friend Deborah Amaya Boa.
2: Okay.
1: Or the 31 Ghana.
2: God bless you.
1: When you know Yame Francois for a
2: 0555 788 24 25
1: You see a friend of Victor Gape.
2: Okay.
1: 50 Ghana cedis.
2: God bless you.
1: And a Bismarck Reku from Pong. 10 Ghana cedis.
2: God bless you.
1: F. Perpetua na Amali Nati. Or the 20 Ghana cedis.
2: Bless you.
1: Pep, no.
2: Bless you.
1: And also a friend of Time for Beauty Ventures.
2: Hey.
1: And also the 31. Kwesiko.
2: Bless you.
1: Or the 30 Ghana.
2: Bless you.
1: And a Bet Mensa. 100 Ghana cedis.
2: Bless you.
1: 100 Ghana cedis.
2: Bless you.
1: Jesus Christ assembly was John chapter 13.
2: Yes, sir.
1: Verse 7. So was it the
2: yes.
1: She said the own tears, the womb, Nadachi, and I'll be. Now do verse 17. Now see, it's only way. Now ye be a in Shrano.
2: It's
1: only way. Now ye be a in Shrano.
2: Yes.
1: In Shrani Abdumono, Shiani Shi.
0: Amen.
1: Kofi Duku Kumsen. Ma'am, or the 50 Ghana a day.
2: Bless you.
1: Mercy Do, the 30 Ghana.
2: Bless you.
1: And at Theodola in Timas in Tim. Here we are by the 101 Ghana cedis.
2: Bless you.
1: And at Emma Yenu. Yenu, the 31 Ghana.
2: Bless you.
1: Emmanuel Boabin, the 40 Ghana.
2: Bless you.
1: Delight. Novinho Abusi, my body.
2: Bless
1: only
2: you.
1: Only when I were ya.
2: Extra and
1: Cherry, my Mrs. Selassie. I ran our buffer, ya, Pasadano. Then you say, Prophet, is it made in every year? Ye moving ye anymore. Cherry, my Mrs. say, Papa, ye come home. Or the 50 Ghana, Abessi.
2: Bless you.
1: Or the 50 Ghana, Abessi.
2: Bless you.
1: Sarah and a Solomon, Jem Fidanqua. Edit 20 Ghana aba.
2: Bless you.
1: Abusuya mukusu efrayenu. Just ya pon ansani with me afamoko. Ya pon ni with me afamoko. Ransford mate aba.
0: Radin shira.
1: Ose erade 10 Ghana na mewo. Nenso yenim. Florence Duse.
2: Bless you.
1: Ose 50 Ghana cedis.
2: Bless you.
1: Amiama ayemano.
2: A man
1: and Eshan.
2: Papa, yeah,
1: dear. Aye.
2: Yes.
1: A man and
2: Eshan. Yes, sir.
1: Nah. Yes, sir. Inshanya, my dear.
2: Amen.
1: Afe, Aquanya, Ewoho, Emobiara, or a sorry demo. Obi, I was sorry demo, he piano.
2: Yes, sir.
1: A bread, we say, Omobe direct to.
2: Yes, sir.
1: Na say, oh, aye, yeah, dear. He said, yeah, ye be say, yeah.
2: Yes.
1: Out of war. And I found Saba coming night. Found Saba coming
2: night.
1: Found Saka prophet Isaac of Osunijima and I.
2: Yes, sir.
1: Ain't he? Oh, Aquanya. So to me, Eddie Kine. Now don't Saba can. Would you for no? And I.
2: Yes, sir.
1: Amen.
2: Amen.
1: Yes. Mammy, I'm also a friend of comfort at Tabia.
2: God bless you.
1: Rema Canas Machro.
2: Yes, sir.
1: Or the Henda Ghana Bessie.
2: God bless you.
1: Shana Makir, Alabila Asadi, 21 Ghana, a Bessie.
2: God bless you.
1: Estobri, 51 Ghana, a Bessie.
2: God bless you.
1: And I mark Balabai also the 11 Ghana cities.
2: God bless you.
1: Victoria Danso the 10 Ghana.
2: God bless you.
1: And anyway, Divine, Doctor, hey. Papa, or Henekome.
2: Wow.
1: I'm here, my way, the OTA will life.
2: Papa?
1: OTA will life.
2: Wonderful, wonderful.
1: Or the 102 Ghana buses.
2: Thank you, sir.
1: Or Keller and Renchua, the 51 abashisi ya.
2: Bless you.
1: Comfort nyamecha di 30 Ghana abashisi ya.
2: Bless you.
1: I wish you a time when that's so at the moment. People saw ba.
2: Yeah,
1: ba. Fa unsaka papa na yasi. Why? Yeah. And I am in yasi.
2: Yes.
1: Aye, yem pa buwani fi.
2: Odi fo atasa. Aye.
1: Mama. Aye, inshwane adum edi amao.
2: Amen.
1: I wish you a mobile in a patient tema. Esinam Adam.
2: Yes.
1: Wafore bono Abba.
2: God bless you.
1: Brother, who are crying, say? Who are crying? Hey, Abranchi.
2: Ma, who
1: are crying? Inshallah, papa, papa.
2: Amen.
1: Inshallah,
2: amen.
1: Yeah, so menasi.
2: Yes, right,
1: sir. Inshallah, papa, papa. Adum, Rosuo. Inshra Mrosuo.
2: Amen.
1: Yes.
2: Amen.
1: Yes. Yes. Yes.
2: Amen.
1: Yes. Yes.
2: Amen.
1: And I'm asking a yawadi yawai.
2: Yes.
1: Thank you very much. Thank you. Dr. Muzu.
0: I'm a defo.
1: Or if you ho.
0: Papa Wararo.
1: Mama, where we? Where we kura?
0: I see I wish you so fear na utia.
1: And once I will call her, I should not do with the Eba. Yes.
0: Now,
1: yes,
0: also, would be for a nice senior. Yen, we are more.
1: I say, friend Joseph Tevia Afoti.

0: Dadaba, Gold Star, Red Star,
1: my and Red Star. My yes. Bora, Bua, Mensa.
2: Oh, yes.

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2: The whole world is Africa, and the whole Africa is West Africa, but the whole West Africa is Ghana, and the whole Ghana is Greater Accra, but the whole Greater Accra is Tema, and the whole Tema is Plan BFM 104.5, and it's me, the old school specialist, your favorite DJ, DJ Maxi J, aka Kolonko.
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Wow, minia a year minim say. 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Mr. Abraham Paddy, awo che, kejeke. 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And Mr. Ashore of Ashore Fashions, also won Yante Market, come to eight. 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And Mr. Atta, and Madam Rhoda, Monsomo Pamadia, welcome to 8 Market. Mr. Batman, the Alpine Man, a year soon, whom a hot is saying, Mr. Shaba Ranks, Achim, this year, Kasir, Achim New Tafo, a hona, Mr. OK, Adesso, a Dukofi, minim so, one corner, wa, and Mr. Abusam, come to 8 Tema. And Mr. Away or Nenere for Steve Musumu or Committee 7 Tema. Mr. Edubwahen or Yibi. And Mr. Opoban, also war. Gloryland, Ewa or Doko Accra. And Mr. Obina, also war Kasajan Flat. And Enchiakasia Pan, some comma, Mr. Garlic, a VA, also were BM, our Garlic Information Center, or Kojo Ashon, a VA. Michia Kojo Ashon for Enyara. A tier for FA Asamoa and Ne a Dabi Jasso and Amede Bremui. 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

0: 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A tearful, yin yin I a bedding, ye be bobo.
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1: 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Let me not eat you, Clafour.
0: Right.
1: Said my woman, you call Clafour, pa, the ding ding. Because who can say you know an animal?
0: And one.
1: So the next person, so bad, no, so attack different things. Help me, I did not get you call.
0: Matthias here, pa.
1: You.
0: With a sip,
1: a tanker driver, now.
0: Yeah.
1: Now go from Clafour, and don't wait to me, I'll be with you, son.
0: Mm-hmm.
1: In Tempana, on one on to know for more in time of being full of because or no, Papa. Not that one.
0: Now, Shabba, me be so. So, Unanka, who from wanting by an abbey to be so, sir, Cadian Abbey.
1: Oh, Maggie, meaning I have true. A woman say, hey, ya, hey, ya pass over that the wound with my wound abutra. Later on, while the wound abutra, I am out. And the young said, Moon in a monster in tea, and I'm what I buy the womb.
0: Matua, see a pa.
1: Ah, me also then cry, a twitcher.
0: Matua,
1: a happy pa, be so happy and call a brim. Oh, a new tap for her. You
0: go. Oh dear, I'm not for your line, is it? Oh dear,
1: okay, Matthew.
0: If you didn't come by three,
1: Matthew,
0: Zero five five one six five six five six five. Freddie in Como. Nansanyom.
2: Matafone here.
0: The Alpine Man.
2: I'm fine on
0: him. Bin your suhum to say,
2: oh, suhum bok.
0: Right. Yo, mwan uncle.
2: Yo.
0: Boy.
2: Uh-huh. Matan let you to know you. Elevi ai efutu adede bema ye mampaeni no ana se kasa me ka kire no ni senior owa asumdi enti asie ene nkabum no won bua ye na amamu no senior wa de ko no won fa no kosa na won ye enkosi na edinsu be kan na se edinsu be somu a Then so what to us, no way, am I, sir?
0: Not just a dear Oye no, Uncle Swa, Papa no, dear Papa no Oye no, Uncle Swa.
2: Uncle Swa,
0: you,
2: Uncle Swa. That will be to be somewhere. Then so why, you know, sir?
0: Yeah. You, young tanker driver, and then so.
2: Yo, say, me, Anna, Sasa, me, a 2 year. Anna, Makasa, Mati. 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
0: This
2: is what's in the pet. The one penny a mana. I was one moon to me and Kim Pran as the only name, and Mubuta.
0: Ah, Umbra, Cosi Brobe, but wow, them, they be here.
2: I quite say, Papa, this is Janibia. I know the Yiri, yes, ah, I know the Aetia Bacotum. Now, I know so awkward, Juma Dakro, Obe Banu. Not one, yes, Kadia, bet ye. And I will be dear, Dano, send na Merima. Set a baku de kamba. Second one no bar. Now first one I question panacy. na third one ba na second so akwose mpa na se
0: eh
2: ama mere mana be so awu mpa na so nti tama last one ni be mana kasa kasa nti ofia juma ba na dunu na wanya ska bi amba na obetira se wodi ni tio ni tio no to ni freso what tira se wodi ho na okase ah yasini.
0: Mm-hmm.
2: Then now, last one now, so Janina Kasadi Nekinu, your family, I say. I wonder what's the aim? What's the aim? Meu, I know what's the recoup. Also, I let him call up with a pen and Kasan Kasaka. We can have a food shop here. We can have a food shop here. That's if I find one wound here all the time. Oh, yeah, woman, you're not Janina.
0: But who I see a bad man.
2: Mm-hmm. And oh, yeah, now, that or Bano Quan.
0: But who I see a bad
2: man. And also, what's it? I say, on to me, on Jano Quan Uncle.
0: But who
2: I see, now of 80.
0: But who I see, you, Madassipi.
2: You, this nigga.
0: Unsu bet me a friend 0551 656565. Freddy, any incomo.

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1: Ana ona nkasa obenya akoma yare ana ka na okita nokura bo gen wenya ze
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2: nyaka funi ti
0: Mr. Odini baby akase frewi
2: Kofini.
0: Misro Kofi Ghana.
2: What do I?
0: Yo, mini ya East Legon e we hot say.
2: Oh, but yeah, yeah.
0: Yo.
2: Very well. Yeah, yeah.
0: Right, Mwanunko.
2: Okay. Penny for no. Oh by an almost feeling in Kaka.
0: Mm-hmm.
2: In a sense, yeah, man, pretty long can say only affordable houses, affordable houses.
0: Mm-hmm.
2: Sande na omo ye, aka eye. 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
0: Mm-hmm.
2: Ndi nito bi. 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Biya, 10-story building, 5-story building. No, ebe nite community. Was a community in some way, no sama. I'm regulating ye.
0: Yeah.
2: Regulating ye. But the better. I'm affording where I beg to go. I'm better container. But I can't say estate.
0: Mm-hmm.
2: We call estate BMO. I want to say. I'm regulating ye.
0: Yeah.
2: You're going to form better baller. You're going to form J. Way. You're going to form JC.
0: Yeah.
2: It depends on the environment in the clean.
0: Mm-hmm.
2: I'm doing drainage systems with a clean.
0: Right.
2: So I'm regulating BAE. It is a cabano, a buyer, and like, oh, yes, sir. We see community, we see one just as an only nine free individuals, no friends a time. No, be and Cassel will see me dying. Because I can't plan a year, Cabadis and Cram, if I say free time, I have a co as I walk and I say a co.
0: Five. We want Maca first tema. First tema, no be any dying. Obi etia dan current matidis.
2: Oh. Aka ye pani yan kabadi sa sase na ki du 22.
0: Oh, there be ki ndu.
2: Ki. Asa se no so nyango pon de mai no. On fe bi me ka hu bi mo.
0: There be. Na che se adenu kra ne se nkatema edi 30 years no. Nka wo se come to 2, come to 1, come to 5, come to 4. Ka wo se ye buni nyina egu. near Shasia, high rise. Because
2: yeah, long story building.
0: High rise.
2: Now you don't need to tell me good. It is a. And she do a anchor. A Francophonia money win. But be anchor, a flat prone areas.
0: Yeah.
2: And come out front to
0: walk.
2: But it's a pressure amount for Miss Cow, and you know, so pay the job down in the Tibet to when you big a crack. Mako pia sa si bi chi bi ya de manu bi anwa ko to se ho yo ho nyu no ato no si nshu ta na ye beden
0: enti bien ka pa dia na fa so man pani esisu eye pa san wa fri so
2: gen hwe affordable houses no
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0: As you say,
2: before now, yeah, oh, my example 4-2-7.
0: Yeah, right.
2: Then I had that, no, you ain't too long story, but it's a bit my occupying of four.
0: Right.
2: Aha.
0: You na you near tanker driver, yes, I mean, so.
2: Ah, sir, at the depot, you would be bra.
0: You didn't swim the man. Me who say last map will be crowd which cheer me around that area and between who say
2: the people, Cataman, so
0: yeah,
2: Mopa, Mofan Semis, and this market yamom, making three.
0: You, Mini Amidasipi.
2: Now, you choose Sanka, maybe in a bit, Omo number benefit you.
0: Oh, Matua Siemu, Matua Siepa, you, and you bidding come with you. Yan Sanyum,
2: yes, I phone it.
0: Your world.
2: My world. My world.
0: And now, we Nungwa at the same.
2: Babrumo. Nungwa.
0: You.
2: Any problem? I'm with you, my friend. You be a cool, hang your ID.
0: Okay.
2: And be a beer cosso.
0: One
2: of the baby. DJ, me, sir, your cafe in two. A man penning for. 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
0: ka se kra mi benum bi ansa na mato aso
2: Google adi also because in so young quite check you know and come in jiddy say crack a sim one woman you so pipe at the and I say the whole 16 regions say 16 regions between like I say be enough and I mean nim senior a bunch of 70 rivers because here in eastern region could be a new river in him
0: oh Ghana dear just a sitting a mono Yan an animal airborne, Sisiano.
2: Yes,
0: will be a bonny dear bain, so if you say so, send your kay and quack.
2: Obey boy crack, no be sit down or her baby and so offer. And only festing. Because who need you cry now, Unumsua, and my one warding, that's it.
0: I didn't tell my pen in Subiana.
2: Star, and then I make us and Kakura at the same room you so pipe. A first sitting room you so pipe, not in class any dear. In Sumu, yeah, papa. Second yeah. One, yeah. You can't say, oh dear, my friends here,
0: not to us
2: here. Sanya, Minia KB, same way, on the show says you so handsome, or there can be a on the obefe campaign na my ne supporter
0: na me sapa
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3: No, fine, there be a little more no Omuda, and will be catching a man. It is not for the catching or so. She will done happen up, will be a friend that just or tuna or question and fanati. That is a friend of question fanati. But she was Anna, a friend of Beman by. No, nearly, pay no mayor, and she. And she found a chess, no, if no matter. Or maybe your mother, one a man is in fanati, or banner, or above, or more polluting. The president, I know, not man, I want to say, okay, just want to uncle. Uncle, let's say, we are fun at ideas as a noun or coin. No, Okoda and Panos, no, I didn't want to send you a same police in now. It's a brown machino, and no man so I can see your man wants no uncle. Or for long as of long as that, if we're not yet, and for a queen's way, a new crooner,
0: or that way. Hey!
3: I don't know.
0: Ogwa ma o 70% Oh, you are sick. Nyansanyom.
4: Pacha yanse fwenda muti.
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0: Ima.
4: Yes sir.
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4: Omu yesa ade nupa. First no mwenye sika omu yesa arof nupa.
0: Mm-hmm.
4: Hey. Me matras ama saatu.
0: Yeah.
4: Tanka headers of no or no or discuss of the tanker driver. On a colour back with me what support to no.
0: Matu was here.
4: Nah Abano, Madam Pamino. On San and Tina, I'm found the bonnet and on San and Tina.
0: Oh new banning trawa.
4: Ah, and then it's a crowd, you are because of the Janibiano or on Jenny.
0: Yo, nase, e wose utu omampenimfu adie ba kwa opeso oye magana ansana ni mraswa asembe na abekachire no.
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0: so
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0: Mama,
4: 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Ubian sooner had to be a panacho.
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6: 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Ama PE for PE masters ne call round. Namu amfa boys namu ye very good no. Naga na yembi academy yemfo munko guho.
5: Right.
6: Namu train omo for African Cup ne World Cup no. Nka by the next 5 years we will say Ghana for a bit me akwaje cup aba.
5: Me dey dey major in cry say football there e ye team. And the team so there, the beer was a own group put together, no yeah, they own training. If it's a football exactly. And Casano, a body talk. So on the mission, body talk yeah. Na it say a team no and group put together for a long time. I mean own yanti as on the bobo no.
6: Exactly.
5: And to the okay there, no crepa nitty true. On why a talented footballers, and yes we'll see I the war no. P won't crassy actually say. I mean you I was here new one year. I was said the old kind and pa to us.
6: Yo, patch up my dad.
5: Right.
6: Tanker driver no
5: Mess
6: friend say, once you would say if be anna and yeah maybe uncle you or be manu eho if you are in the monocrano leading in your satisfied.
5: Matu asiye.
6: Ntu njabu tuwe na umbisanu si ntira wako yesa. Na suhua na wamende situation no, ama leading.
5: Wow, wakase mpapa papa papa papa. Usu ukase free hii?
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7: yes please
5: mpacho ubo udini biu
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5: samu wa kinturi
7: yeah
5: ok mini ya koso
7: yo yedamasi
5: right
7: ene abena brad su ade amode brenye ene kwa chese
5: right
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5: yes
7: ye dem ma kuma so pa ye say anka ombo modin ma ti say ye si o ye but ye say say ayampa anka oma apomdin papa on fiti a doctors for any nurses for papa nanka oma apomdenu ncpa sita nanka bepia phone bebe o free eni oni papa nanka hospital si nanka yanko ni free yanyan seke yungu ya as I say health insurance
5: matua siya
7: nanka opia anongo bakenbya anko onko ni free because nko kwe wuni doso because of brain and iska mudu boko hospital.
0: Yeah, papa.
7: I am the Bina Cassay, Gana form for hospital for Mumpa. I am someone Paco, from Corner Bibina and Nibi.
0: Where there, Madame Fubino Kai, or say Charlie, na de Siko. Everybody will go, can we go ask me, say, you know, go hospital, you know, go. They don't know, say, I don't get money to go hospital. So, to us,
7: yeah.
0: Yeah. Yeah. To us, so.
7: I'm not going to be on my office,
0: Matu asiapa yo mechia officers ewo mechia company na awie
7: yo omo inati
0: yo that's it right nyansanyum
8: nyansanfu na ti
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0: Mm-hmm.
8: O se bola no regions ni nyina YMBA factory.
0: Mm-hmm.
8: Ah ye be ye recycle.
0: Yeah.
8: Se ye ye recycle la. Sindye ye fape ne di koho. But se si adye ya gosu.
0: Mm-hmm.
8: Wonka.
0: Mm-hmm.
8: Unti sindye e beba bibri.
0: Yeah.
8: Na yenye available way the containers
0: dustbins near the
8: dustbins ebi ni o but say I get factory wo region dia cars no be fa baller no mu di ko me see a bedroom re bi kra baller no o mu be topu o mu be top
0: because
8: ya separating rubber way ya di ya niama Ah, bola no, no be na po. Ah, a man for government in be o be start it to.
0: Mhm.
8: But she say dey say dey be am ka say me yan fin dey me mfa be gu ha. Ta fa ye mfa ko gu yi. Because I dey omo be dey omo mu ti no. Bola no nko ho.
0: Mhm.
8: Ye ho mo na bola no gu.
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8: am pa. 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
0: recycling plant
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8: Bebe. 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
8: yeah
0: yeah
8: so inti se antumi chese se a onu de mo be fai
0: mhm
8: eh mo di container ke se ga yusu o eye mape ba first no mo di container no kwasi o no
0: na wa dani bola
8: yeah so that you sorry mo pe mi papa o
0: Mm-hmm. So, when Papa said, MPP, MPP, oh, there be saying,
8: Because you have a baby, I beg, only press one, I beg. Into say we can, you bet be a factory, Missa. On the meditum say, a bet me, best of problem once and for all.
0: You, Mr. Dan.
8: Apart from that, Miss Akanka Brevan, Senna or Donnie, you didn't see. On Nunsin, I make us say, on Pamunu, because on Pamunua, it will create problem in the house.
0: Say, future,
8: a bet your time, Yama. Because I am here, my family, because a bad creative problem, my man.
0: What do I say?
8: The one who fell on my guy.
0: Yeah.
8: The one who fell on my guy. Into me, don't know into my family.
0: What do I say? Yo, yeah, Mr. Dan, Yachira, Akrama, Funya, Mam, why?
8: Yo, Matthew.
0: Right. Nyasanyom. Nyasanyom.
9: That's a funny cheer.
0: You're wild.
9: Your friend, your wife, and you can't have it. Isaac Corbin. Boko, Mini Animal, a woman, and Gina, I don't know my teacher, so send a bear. Now, Bakua, Mijayan, also, me too. As I'm too, as I own my program, no cost of money, yes. And your friend, Muno, Ayana, Tamano, the Brene, Ginasmo, the promoter is almost warm, Grandpa, it will be Ginasso check. And then Commissioner Nanka, what the time say be 1 minute, and now say 1 minute 60 seconds, yeah, now 30 seconds. Ever And yes, one be answering a quack of and then we gain a dear. Yamu by Nas and Pomo call hospital. Play and you, Miska. And you to a sofa will preach it was all done by
0: Senna, Yaname cancer, and you more with you, and you should buy.
9: Yes, the same Yasanum and Yasafoni TAC. Once he and I have friend will be a trainer to for same and for politics in Mum will be our proportion.
0: Right.
9: It makes the name to four canon coffee, some many adofo, a match the day, catch it, come here, appear, anchor, a bind, emma, one who bind papa, papa, papa. Say, I'm afraid by woman, and you want with you, the brain men can't obedient, but any more on which you do a while. I don't want the bob, you are done as a country with
0: the money. There be a summer maker, say, I'm ranting anymore to 2 years. Coffee cannot a pet. And you may beat me up,
9: Uncle Numa and Faso said you emphat at your papa man. My emo.
0: You're where you are. I say, what for a time in Tino Widia?
9: May Papa and Mr. Pamran be one my award.
0: Yansanum Yansanum. Minya Mr. Odini baby akasefria ewe.
10: Ato midindi nana mi sa me ta festive temponso.
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10: Pato menyon himba dinto.
5: yo nana minta from ponsu wo hun. 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
11: Hello, mpacho mete. 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
5: tuaso. 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
11: Ah, me pato na wo kan afem se. To bi wo afutu a oso beti ya man teni otitu a. Ontu na afi ontu me yan. Maybe can Mr. Ebre Minkwa maybe I'm a knock up here. Me and Yami Power, they will stay away. And my money and man that one. Abana fire, Mansu, yes. I'll be with the Uncamimi who said, or Mampeni, the Uncatas and Impodia, the Nipa said,
5: Mibo, Minia, who can't say, your friend saying, LGBTQ ni dia kika kika se bemani o bemanda o bani o bana no.
11: Pardon.
5: Aha, sisu mami minia.
11: 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She said, I did wait for a bit, Yamama, but the young summit will be in the beer
5: people.
11: I won't say yet, then you will be any woman. I did uncle Ponqua at the master. So, yellow, come my way, was the dear damn my way, me a dear me, no young couple went to other way of the beer. A damn, this is our water, the young one, the idea of it.
5: Matua, see, papa. 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
5: hm
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5: Mm-hmm.
11: It's a dear concron to be a feedback.
5: Debbie.
11: It's dear Miss Mepanato. So, a person named my number for Soma will be a bunny ginger. I'll be away with your money and that going jump and ten.
5: Yo, Minia, not tanker driver, Nasem. So,
11: I feel tanker driver, Nasem. Bible, for a kind of thing. But my window will ever see. Nothing will move back for bed, Jamaya. So, what panadia, eh? Well, you know. Then, Mamma, one panadia. And one is that was in the Bacoma, Ebusia.
5: What was I think?
11: The family and Copa, my son, and they are met on the debris.
5: What
11: name came, Miss Obama, the friend? How much yam on the list?
5: Wow.
11: If you be a collaborator, you will be a better kind of man. Oh, man, oh, Mr. and after a better. Oh, this is a man, oh, Mr. and on the internal.
5: What
11: to us? I'm talking about. I'm talking about.
5: Yo, Nana Minta, Medawasipi, a VHR from Pons of Winina, Mami.
11: Mate,
5: you.
11: That's the radio station for you.
5: Yo.
12: Yo, I'm not going to come and say, I'm papa. You see, the same you know, when I may not want to banchu, a boo, would you? It's a wood, you say, who got to talk, and I saw Bukufu and Boko Nemaba,
13: na oba na oba to no uwe bi se ni se oba mo ahin no is one to si egwu ni ye diwa won to di mantenu meti nu fuse se se se was a food in a first panel, about it to Janade.
5: Yeah.
13: So this argument will be you are. Only to Kafu and my system that is going to be wound to Mindono. Obadona, one tunnel. Who do I mean?
5: Not just a way, my
13: you. Very good. The best thing to say, I'm over there on Kilkrafu, and then can present farmers in our way with Bank and Nikitano. We are.
5: Okay,
13: na omi so ba ni so ba ni so don na o so don no na onu do so do di an ka so yen sa ndi se ongon kwa ji ju mu se onu so don no na so oba ni so don ni dia anu na nga so ongon kwa ji ju mu na so fi se o ja na be ye dia me ka mi nku an ko nja no because I have a
5: hole e
13: to da wu mu
5: eh
13: ndi am se e ye ju mu oba ni ye da da o ah what will you hope for now?
5: Yeah.
13: Working for money to your home. Is there a money to my idea? They are working for the guy.
5: Matuas.
13: Now, on for that one day.
5: You are the other. Mr. Koku, a VH. I'm going to ask for food in our mom. Why?
13: You,
5: Miss Medas. I come a friend for me, Nubi. And also between our friends 0551 656565. Friendly and income. Nyansanyum. Mr. Ashore.
14: Yeah.
5: Of Ashore Fashions.
14: What's up, dude?
5: Me, what fashion you bought me or to enjoy?
14: Oh, it's a home, papa.
5: Yeah, be chill, be why, be chill, be yeah. You, moi non communia.
14: Good.
5: Mm-hmm.
14: I did a campus in my penny, Yamai.
5: Mm-hmm.
14: Only have insurance, the price is only. $500
5: Yeah. Enti nko biye ba nse ye ntwa bo onto se e biye free 200 kosi 500 utia hospital ni de se bi ohun dodo wa de obobo uram bia no cashless because se bi o ya ready anya de bia no obi yare yeah
14: I want to go to the hospital.
5: Not the year,
14: will be
5: copied
14: between
5: your tier,
14: who hospital
5: are
14: free,
5: Obaqua,
14: Obipia,
5: Quafree. But to us, Sipa, if you say, Mamus, what's wrong, why, Jane, are buying on so home? Say, expenses, if you say, Sabio, you're ready, Obi and Miare Woo.
14: Obi and
5: Miare Woo, you're ready, bit me up, Boa. chese ekikako neni mu ana chese eka na ujiri egu hunsu ya.
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16: hello
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0: Remember, it's not the people that stand by your side when you're at your best, but the ones who stand beside you when you're at your worst that are your true friends. Stop trying to be someone you're not. One of the greatest challenges in life is being yourself in a world that's trying to make you like everyone else. Someone will always be prettier. Someone will always be smarter. Someone will always be younger. But they will never be you. Don't change so people will like you. Be yourself, and the right people will love the real you. Stop trying to hold on to the past. You cannot start the next chapter of your life if you keep rereading the last one. Stop being scared to make a mistake. Doing something and getting it wrong is at least 10 times more productive than doing nothing. Every success has a trail of failures behind it, and every failure is leading towards success. You end up regretting the things you did not do far more than the things you did. Stop getting involved in relationships for the wrong reasons. Relationships must be chosen wisely. It is better to be alone than to be in bad company. There's no need to rush. If something is meant to be, it will happen at the right time, with the right person, and for the best reason. Stop rejecting new relationships just because old ones didn't work. In life, you'll realize that there's a purpose for everyone you meet. Some will test you, some will use you, and some will teach you. But most importantly, some will bring out the best in you. Stop trying to compensate against things that are not there. And stop trying to compete against everyone else. Don't worry about what others are doing better than you. Concentrate on beating your own records every day. Success is a battle between you and yourself only. I just have to repeat this. This warrants a repeat. Stop trying to compete against everyone else. Don't worry about what others are doing better than you. Concentrate on beating your own records every day. Success is a battle between you and yourself only. Life is too short to spend time with people who suck the happiness out of you. If someone wants you in their life, they'll make room for you. You shouldn't have to fight for a spot. Never, ever insist yourself to someone who continuously overlooks your worth. And remember, it's not the people that stand by your side when you're at your best, but the ones who stand beside you when you're at your worst that are your true friends.
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